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0: toji ojo Monday bhai.
1: Call on a Monday like this.
0: Gbogbo eyan ti mo.
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0: Akoko breakthrough lowo.
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1: It is time for help.
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1: For the purpose service yesterday.
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1: Let's salute all our people that God used for us.
0: Lonely or your Monday.
1: Will there be Monday?
0: I want you to quit like you
1: should.
0: Our
1: God can do all things. He is back over everything.
0: No battle can
1: overcome
0: him.
1: He is the mightiest of all. Nobody stop to him.
0: But God is not the better. Jesus was speaking.
1: He asked,
0: "Who has any food for this people?" ọkùnrin
1: yìí. Look at this young boy.
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1: 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That was small labor.
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1: si o ba le ri gba
4: if you have to pray then
1: ko sin kan ti o se se labe
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4: we have a God that can do all things
1: Psalm 68 verse 1
4: on that dedicated din ha don
1: e ki olorun ki o dide
4: he said let God arise
1: ki a si tu awon
4: ta and his enemies be scattered
1: now iru prayer yi
4: this kind of prayer
1: to ba gba lojo Monday
4: if you pray on a Monday
1: me ri alagbara to le deru
4: I don't see that strong man that can stop you
1: prayer number 1
4: adura kokore de...
1: oluwa
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4: I don't want to block me this week
1: e ma tu won ka
4: scatter there
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4: power might
1: to fe dena breakthrough
4: I want to hit my breakthrough
1: ni week yi
4: this week
1: e tu won ka
4: scatter there
1: adura kokore de...
4: Amen.
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0: Oh, Dio mi.
1: You shall be free.
0: This week, you are free into breakthrough. Enter into breakthrough. I free you to success. Enter success. In the name of number three prayer. 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
1: When
0: I said before you, open door, and no man can shut it. Oluwa ni o se.
1: Ola this week.
0: E si awon ileku
1: fun mi. Ola this week.
0: Awon ileku ti o siri.
1: Ola this week.
0: Fun iran mi kan.
1: For my generation.
0: Awon ileku ti o siri.
1: Ola this week.
0: Fun ebi mi kan.
1: Ola my family.
0: This week.
1: This week.
0: E si fun mi.
1: Ola this week.
0: Ileku ohun la.
1: Ola this week.
0: Ileku orere.
1: Beautiful thing.
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0: 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This week. 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
0: 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Isaiah 54. Verse 17. No weapon formed against me that will prosper. No weapon that will form against you that will prosper. Eke, gbogbo awon ti o le pa ibi si mi.
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1: Follow me, baby.
0: Ni week yi.
1: This week.
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1: 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I throughout my lifetime.
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1: Prayer number five.
0: Joel chapter 2.
1: He went down your
0: age. Verse 25.
1: Yes, okay, go on.
0: I will restore to you the years that locusts have eaten.
1: Every good thing I have lost.
0: And that could be
1: restored to me.
0: Oh,
1: thank you.
0: Arrow Tuesday.
1: This Tuesday morning.
0: Tuesday
1: morning.
0: Arrow light.
1: The money tomorrow.
0: Go when Tiba Ben Lagos State.
1: I love you in Lagos State.
0: See your ballet miss his soul. Rale.
1: If you miss tonight's vision,
0: Mom miss your arrow.
1: Don't miss tomorrow morning.
0: Baba, me no me bo.
1: I take that back.
0: Mo gba pada.
1: I take that back.
0: Mo gbe kolo mi.
1: I take back my loss.
0: Ni rere.
1: Good.

0: 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Oluwawa.
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0: Oga.
1: My brother.
0: Prayer number six. Daniel 10:10. Owo kankan
1: mi. They have touched me.
0: O si gbe mi dide.
1: I lifted you up.
0: Ni week yi.
1: This week.
0: Owo gbe dide ojiji.
1: Hand of starting lifting.
0: Oya ba le mi na.
1: Baba mi.
0: Aye mi dide.
1: I am lifted.
0: Ni ose yi.
1: This week.
0: Mo dide.
1: I am lifted.
0: Ni ose yi.
1: This week.
0: Mo dide.
1: I am

0: Jesus.
1: Thank you, Father.
0: Thank you,
1: Jesus.
0: What did the week?
1: Now you believe that is.
0: Timatic passion for okay, meta
1: correct.
0: What did the week?
1: Hey, man. Hey,
0: man.
1: Hey,
0: man.
1: The
0: week, Odido.
1: Hey, man, you lift that.
0: The week, Odido.
1: Hey, man, you lift that.
0: In the name of Jesus. And second day.
1: Seventh authorization.
0: God give a power to make wealth, to have wealth, to break through, to have money,
1: to have wealth.
0: One
1: to my body.
0: Oh.

0: lola.
1: You have young.
0: Wa loro.
1: You have young.
0: 29-30-31.
1: 29-30-31.
0: Mountain of God,
1: that's what I pray.
0: Monday, ra.
1: Your Monday.
0: Lost your rest.
1: Then you
0: pass there, Milale.
1: Meet me tonight.
0: No Korodu.
1: At Korodu.
0: No low cost
1: bus stop. Bus stop.
0: Ne arola.
1: Tomorrow morning.
0: No low bus stop.
1: No low bus stop.
0: Ale ola.
1: Tomorrow night.
0: Ijebu ode.
1: Ijebu ode.
0: Ibe lati pade.
1: That's what I mean.
0: Now listen. Be o mi sodo.
1: Get water ready.
0: I ti wo man pray so yin.
1: You that are you pray your honey.
0: I come on low yin Monday.
1: So you use honey every Monday.
0: I wa come on low work.
1: Come about this money.
0: Ati yo.
1: And salt.
0: Fee yo si ori owo yen.
1: Put salt on that money.
0: Be owo emeje
1: ji. Let's go to answer this.
0: Sori eni.
1: Today sir.
0: Mo ti e sinu kankan.
1: I'm launching us.
0: We are sowing seed that we call seed of favor.
1: I'm a fruit with that. When the root
0: oh my God. Seed of favor. Seed of favor. Psalm 5 verse 12.
1: Nitori iwo Oluwa ni yo buku fun olododo oju rere ni wo fi yi ka bi asa
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0: a fi toju re ba deba tora kan be lowo
1: mi
0: kini tu ma yepe
1: what is mean of
0: that ati oyin
1: and the honey
0: tele fellow
1: say what to you
0: en ba po kuro du lale
1: yi to go to
0: to ba ri message
1: mu can get two of them
0: gbe wa
1: bring it
0: laaro la
1: tomorrow morning
0: ni fagba
1: at fagba
0: yepe ile e
1: start for your home
0: pelu oyin
1: and your honey
0: je ki n gbe pe se wo
1: let me take prophetic step
0: sori awon eyan kan because of their Christianity mentality. They don't know there is always prophetic assignment.
1: Unless I say I want to
0: sell
1: you
0: king to the fake prophet.
1: Because you can come
0: here
1: I say I want to stop there
0: your time. I say to buy the king can doubt
1: where. Please leave
0: home.
1: Leave home.
0: Sorry, thank you.
1: Stop
0: your
1: coffee
0: for star. I'm a phone.
1: Give you what you don't even labor for.
0: I have seen favor in my life.
1: But you don't deny it in my life.
0: It is
1: not for favor.
0: Excuse me, sir. Of what I do
1: today. One time we were living together,
0: sir. 2005.
1: As a 20-year-old
0: in Lagos State.
1: In Lagos State.
0: I do not know
1: where to go today.
0: I know how to do
1: it. But best in favor.
0: Lo sustaining.
1: Lo sustaining this boy.
0: Wole Samuel Adebayo.
1: Samuel Adebayo.
0: Candidate to do it.
1: He's a candidate for favor.
0: Bokbo Enyan Loma Be.
1: Everyone knows that.
0: He's a Ngbadua.
1: When you pray.
0: Favor that will sustain you. For so long, and you will be increased every day. Receive that faith. In 1 Samuel 10, verse 1, only both who are saying, by
1: it, when you go, what you know,
0: you are
1: chosen.
0: Only favor.
1: You will receive favor.
0: Only
1: you will receive money from the
0: matter
1: of the
0: Lord. Don't want to
1: give you
0: sorry, Wiki.
1: This week, sir. I want to so that's the favor.
0: Monday of here.
1: That's our Monday of
0: here. It is serious.
1: You that I'm not doing it before.
0: I want no alone.
1: Any time to interview.
0: I'm a Korean weeper.
1: I'm a set.
0: Oh, fuck, by contract.
1: You wanted to get the contract.
0: Oh, what's I learned? Cement in money.
1: For cement.
0: Oh, go at church.
1: I'm right to demand.
0: You got that in your money for. Oh, I'm cool and one daughter. Oh, no, I'm a challenge. Give me favor.
1: Fool me, Lord, you are
0: a landlord.
1: That same night.
0: And in the company that
1: you are. The company is self cutting.
0: Mori proposal.
1: I saw your own proposal.
0: Mother, your daddy. Seo ni favor.
1: Did you not see
0: no sack yan 17.
1: 17 people were sacked.
0: The company
1: can the company.
0: Any castle so.
1: Only one.
0: Ni won pe pada.
1: Was restored.
0: Only that money can so see. Seven
1: that did that so see.
0: Pe lori ota.
1: On the ota.
0: O se pelu igbagbo. Ko mo pe nkan bo ni waju
1: e.
0: E do so tele.
1: I professor.
0: This week yi.
1: This week.
0: O ni lo ipa.
1: Hey, let you know your strength.
0: Wa loju rere. Receive favor.
1: Hey, let you know.
0: Let me tell you. What they call prosperity. Is not hard work in
1: alone.
0: It is spirit
1: a minister
0: that follow favor.
1: Come and tell you.
0: Yellow Philippe is a call.
1: You see that your neighbor is not
0: Kirakita or dollar.
1: Struggling with not giving
0: you money. Go back work.
1: It is similar for testimonies.
0: La wang keke keta le kuwabi. Aisa. Wa mwa kwe.
1: You will know.
0: In kansele.
1: This is happening.
0: Be away a liya wang.
1: Where's that money you have?
0: Fiyo sori.
1: Put salt on it.
0: Bok buwa yiti e ora anugbari.
1: You can never see mercy before.
0: Be se lwani wiki.
1: As you go this week.
0: La pe ikbe timoti so.
1: Under the commission where I speak.
0: La pe ojure timoni ba.
1: Under the people where I speak.
0: E lo sirere.
1: Hey, make you prosper.
0: Oru in a lowa bami.
1: heaven of great help.
0: O si for you. Ona si gbaraga. In that name of Jesus. Gbogbo material yo si safu.
1: All this material to work for you.
0: Ba mi wa oyin leni.
1: Get money today.
0: Ko la ko to jade.
1: Keep before going now.
0: Ni aro kutu.
1: This early money.
0: Emi na ma wa Facebook.
1: I do that Facebook.
0: Gbe oyin pade mi.
1: Meet with
0: him. O ma ko mi o nsa ba nwa be. La ro la ro.
1: On the money like this.
0: Mo ki gbogbo wole Olorun ti won spin aju e. Iso ji temi po.
1: My uncle said it
0: too. So ni o je kin raye. But learn the Monday.
1: But today Monday.
0: Mo fe wa pray for you.
1: I to come and pray for you.
0: Laarin ago meje.
1: Between 7.
0: Si ago mejo.
1: To 8.
0: Lo get oyin.
1: Get 100.
0: Ati yo.
1: Just
0: say woli. Ki wa re jade.
1: I sent you
0: post. Facebook ni o. TikTok. Gbogbo e mo ma wa laaro. Professor Samuel Adebayo
1: Ojo. Professor Samuel Adebayo Ojo.
0: Let's pade.
1: That's how you meet me.
0: Mo oyin dani pade. 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Woli Olorun ni mi.
1: I have been confirmed.
0: Woli lo bi mi.
1: I was born of a prophet.
0: Won si asin mi le wa.
1: He
0: said, "Woli nikan."
1: He
0: wants to lewa.
1: Mo gbadua fun.
0: Ogo re bere. Only testimony. Awon account number yen.
1: Our account number.
0: E farabale ko.
1: Please write it
0: down. That your favor seed.
1: Now,
0: and God will bless you.
1: All the account detail. 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God bless you.
0: Be all Lord, me send Betty and me a wife.
1: As the Lord lives and the Spirit does.
0: We are friend. We are
1: friend. You are life.
0: We are friend. Lord,
1: even for the night and back.
0: We are friend.
1: For your left.
0: In the name of Jesus. Hello, Lord, Psalm 5.
1: We are praying with Psalm 5.
0: Hello, Psalm 23.
1: Psalm 23.
0: At Psalm 102.
1: At Psalm 102.
0: I want to say, Lord,
1: Psalm
0: 5.
1: Psalm 5.
0: 23
1: 102
0: only
1: testimony.
0: Ma pade
1: I will use my

Top of the morning to you. Welcome to the Break of Dawn Papers Review, 32 FM 94.9, your laughter station. My name is Olorun Toba Yusuf. Thank you for joining us as we take you through the latest stories across the dailies this morning. We'll also be analyzing the stories to help you understand the issues beyond the headlines. We've got the Punch, the Tribune, the Vanguard, the Guardian this morning as well. Let's start off with the Guardian this morning. Battle for excess liquidity. DMO Dangote mobilized 11 trillion naira in 6 months as real sector struggles. That's on the front page of the Guardian today. Cooking gas imports surge by 1,400% as petrol supply dips by 22%. Nigeria losing over 862 billion yearly as MDAs exceed 900, says Oye. The federal government targets 729 billion second tranche bond to clear Genco's legacy debt. ICPC secures forfeiture of 941.9 million from IPPIS ghost workers. SERAP urges National Assembly members to withdraw social media shutdown bill on the front page of The Guardian today. Of course, you can see the picture of the world champions, the Spanish national team beating Argentina yesterday in the final of the 2026 FIFA World Cup. Sanford poll as Badejo Kusoya emerges 33rd NBA president. Obi Mark's 65th birthday with 10 million naira Anambra Hospital donation. Parties begin candidate upload, express confident ahead of INEC deadline. Front page of The Guardian today. Let's go to the Punch newspaper this morning. Punch newspaper, dollar sale row, marketers halt Dangote fuel loading, federal government steps in. Pricing uncertainty triggered Dangote fuel loading suspension. That's according to marketers. I mean, if you've noticed, some of the filling stations are not even open, not to talk of selling the products at the moment. Refinery rejects claims of loading shutdown. Federal government open talks with Dangote as FCCPC insists on Naira payment. World Cup, no mercy for Messi. As Spain seals second title, that's very interesting headline. No mercy for Messi. As Spain seals second title, that's on the front page of the Punch today. Terrible alert, opposition slams the federal government, demands arrest. Businesses expect CBN to hold rates as MPC meets today. States pocket 2.37 trillion naira VAT under new tax regime. Fake agency scandal, Abbas unveils pro panel today. Ogun 2027, Yayi Yabo Obasanjo clash over campaign refund. A tenant dies after disputed eviction at Lagos estate. And federal government raises 792 billion bond to clear Genco's legacy debt. Front page of the Punch today. Let's go to the Tribune newspaper this morning. Front page of the Tribune. Tinubu will beat Atiku. Southern Coalition APC boast, says President votes can be splintered in the South. Atiku Amaechi ticket will unseat Tinubu Shettima. That's according to the ADC. That's African Democratic Congress as a lead story on the front page of the Tribune this morning. Right, reps panel to consider Tinubu State Police Bill today may present report during plenary tomorrow. How Oyetola APC members frustrated Adeleke from joining APC, that's a campaign organization. Oyekosola Badejo Okusonya emerges NBA president, becomes second female president of the association. Nigeria Revenue Service set July 3rd deadline for taxpayers to adopt e-invoicing system. Concern over 207% surge in petrol import amid local production. Troops foil attempted mass abduction in Borno, rescue 46 students. Student killed during the gunfire with terrorists. Century-old 70B vaccine may cut insulin needs in type 1 diabetes. That's a special report on the health side of things from the Tribune today. Why 79% of Nigerians remain poor despite reforms and palliative. That's according to experts. Fresh concerns over increasing political activities, inflation as economy enters second half of the year. Reps flag off probe of PFIPC scandal, NLC 6 full probe. Front page of the Tribune this morning.
Right, let's go to the Vanguard newspaper now. Front page, superb Spain rule the world, overwhelm Argentina. Petrol import rose by 207% in June, that's according to the NMDPRA. Agro-export crashed 31% as port delays, pesticide trigger global rejection. Trump speaks to Canada Prime Minister at World Cup after wildfire threat. That's also coming from the Vanguard today. Trump lingers on stage to lap up World Cup spotlight. Of course, it was an interesting watch last night. NG to host 4th Latif Jakonde Memorial Lecture, July 23rd. A gunman abducts a pastor's wife, 3 children in Borno. That's on the front page of the Vanguard today. 2027, Abbas dismisses rift rumors with Governor Obasani of Kaduna. Why ADC Supreme Court battle may weaken anti-APC coalition. Pre-election dispute, court strikes out a major suit against Atiku. 2027, INEC to conduct mock presidential poll. That's on the front page of the Vanguard today. Right, let's go to the Daily Post now. Front page of the Daily Post. A 35th dead as Kano capsizes in Jigawa. Spain beat Argentina to win a trophy in the World Cup final. That's also on the front page. 2027, Atiku will be lack northern support to beat Tinubu. That's according to the former national chairman of the APC and former Kano State Governor Abdullahi Umar Ganduje. Real reason, Tinubu lost Lagos in 2023 election, Obani Koro. 2027, NDC will win before 12 noon in free fair election, says Isaac Fayoshe. APC chairman holds closed-door meeting with Barau NDC senator. Obi Kwakwas to get stands little chance in 2027, says senator. Front page of the Daily Post today. Tinubu pushes ECOWAS to confront South Africa over attack on Nigerians. It gladdens my heart, Peter Obi hails troops for foiling kidnap of student. All Nigerian governors guilty of embezzling local government allocation, says Adebutu. NBA elections 2026, full list of winners as Banejo Kusoya emerges president. Navy uncovers deactivate illegal refining site in Rivers State. Troops intercept 15 jerrycans of smuggled petrol in Adamawa. Kidnappers free driver corpse, one sibling demand $30 million for two others in Benue. Workers rescued alive after wall collapse during demolition in Kano. Front page of the Daily Post today. Right, let's go to the Nation newspaper now. Nigeria asks ECOWAS to drag South Africa before the AU. That's on the front page of the Nation today. DG Adeleke seeks neutral role for police electoral officers' election rigging. Ojibamiji vows mechanized farming infrastructure renewal in Ekiti. Ex-lawmaker reaffirms APC leader's support for candidate. Obi Atiku lack structure in the north to defeat Tinubu, says Umaru Ganduje. Badejo Okusanya pledges to lead NBA with integrity. That's on the front page. 2026 World Cup, Shakira, Burna Boy, Justin Bieber, Madonna light up halftime show. That's on the front page as well. Large taxpayers get July 31 deadline for e-invoicing compliance. Court upholds CIT and authority to regulate tax profession in Nigeria. That's also coming from the Nation this morning. As an editorial there, Orire Saga, do terrorists really repent? That's a big question there in that editorial from the Nation newspaper today. And finally, from the Nation, before going our first break of the morning, Nigeria attracts fresh health investment as 11 pharmaceutical plants near completion in the country. Front page of the Nation today. Let's go on our first commercial break. When we get back, we'll be analyzing the top stories across the dailies. 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

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Ibadan, Amalafest 2026 is here. 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

0: guy. We don't need talk since. Ha, click I go do my work, eh? 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
1: Oh boy, you don't talk. How bad? 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
0: Now the new level be that too. 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
1: Brotherly, involve me now. 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

0: Thank you for staying with us. Break it down, People's Review, 32FM 94.9. It's time for us to analyze the top stories now. We have Barrister Yemi Ogunlola with us virtually this morning. Barrister, good to have you. Good morning.
1: Oh, good morning, Toba.
0: Good to have you. Good morning, Toba.
1: Good morning, Nigeria. I also watched
0: the final.
1: Argentina match. I don't know whatever happened to Argentina.
0: Yeah.
1: I guess they must be very, very exhausted.
0: Yeah.
1: Only two shots at goal.
0: Were they exhausted?
1: Almost 120 minutes.
0: 20 minutes. Were they exhausted or they were outclassed by the, you know, Spanish national team? Because, I mean, Spain has been phenomenal this tournament. They have been phenomenal.
1: No doubt about it.
0: Yes.
1: The Spanish side was younger, you know, well-equipped.
0: Mm.
1: But then, you know, experience was still with the Argentines.
0: Right.
1: But it was really surprising. I think we won the final with England and France.
0: Yeah, maybe.
1: Because that couldn't qualify for the finals.
0: Yes, yes. But, I mean, the France-England game was...
1: like watching only... Spain. they were the only ones who played football yesterday.
0: Yeah, they were. It was a complete, overhaul of the Argentine side. But it was great as well, you know. And just to quickly end this, you know, on a lighter note, there were concerns when the World Cup started about Donald Trump, his immigration policy, the fact that people were denied visas. But overall, I think it was a good tournament because he was also there yesterday at the halftime show. People talked about the fact that he had Americanized, you know, the football competition. Right. So let's...
1: Well,
0: I
1: think it was a very well-planned
0: tournament.
1: World Cup, you know, given the fact that the three continents, you know, were involved in the overall planning.
0: Yes.
1: And everything went so smoothly.
0: Mm-hmm.
1: I was happy when I saw Trump there yesterday. You know, at least... we saw a little bit of humanity in him.
0: Yeah, yeah. Beyond all the threat against Iran.
1: Exactly.
0: Yeah. Okay, let's move on now. I mean, let's start off with this, Barrister, right? So because we talked about it extensively on Saturday. The elections have been held. Now, I'm talking about your body. You now have Oyekosola Badejo Okosoya, SAN, as the president-elect of your professional body. She has expressed gratitude to members of the association for electing her to lead the bar, describing her victory as a mandate to build a stronger, more inclusive and responsive NBA. Her emergence, of course, came after a series of controversy before this election, Barrister, and allegations of meddling on the part of the AGF, allegations that current president, who will soon be outgoing now, that's the Afamu Sigwe, that he was also running the affairs of the NBA with the cabal and all of that. So it looks like all of this have been put to bed now, Barrister.
1: You know, there are so many lessons to learn from what transpired. Number one, Priscilla Kuye will be very happy that after such a long time, another woman has emerged as the president of the NBA. Secondly, Afam lived true to his name. You know, he was firm in his resolution that it was going to be an electronically conducted election and nothing else. And this is very good, given the fact that in the past, he had also, you know, criticized the conduct of our elections non-electronically, even though there were glitches. For instance, I was unable to vote, and a lot of people were disenfranchised. You can imagine 82,000 registered voters and less than 30,000 eventually voting.
0: Mm.
1: But all is well that ends well.
0: Certainly.
1: It has, you know, and it is also a good thing that Osigwe has announced that there will be a post-election review of all that happened. I only hope that the NBA will put its house in order because as the watchdog for society, you know, it ought to live above board.
0: Yeah.
1: You know, our actions should be transparent. We should be accountable. And members should benefit from the MBA. I don't know what I benefit from MBA. And I pay so much money every year. I hope they will look into it. Bade just said she will do that.
0: Yes.
1: We can only wish her all the best in her tenure.
0: Right. I mean, it's a good time because some people will be happy that there's a lot of inclusivity now for women. The chief justice of the country is a woman. Now the NBA president is also a woman. So it's a good time, really, for women in the justice sector. All right.
1: No, that's one way you talk. There is something on it, though.
0: Ah, what's that?
1: Yes, now.
0: Okay.
1: CJN woman, president of the
0: NBA
1: Court of Appeal.
0: Woman,
1: president of the is it industrial court now? Woman, and so many CJs. A friend posted it on NBA portal yesterday, and I screamed, it is true. We said we should
0: inclusivity
1: bring the women on board.
0: Yes,
1: we didn't say they should take everything now. If you like, say they are taking everything from the men now.
0: Right. Let's leave that one now. Let's go to the punch. There's a report about marketers, they've put on hold loading of fuel from the Dangote Petrol Refinery following the facility's decision to sell fuel to them in dollars. Now, the marketers, as yesterday, said that the facility was not even loading its trucks, sparking possible fears of fuel scarcity across the country. But Dangote Refinery denied the claim, saying that fuel loading was ongoing within the Lekki-based plant. So what is happening is that marketers are saying that they cannot buy fuel from Dangote because Dangote is insisting that it's going to sell fuel to them in dollars. They say they had suspended large-scale fuel loading the last few days as they also await clarity on the new pricing templates being adopted by the refinery. They also await the cost of the newly imported petroleum products. Now, this development has heightened uncertainty in the downstream petroleum sector, with marketers wary of buying large volume of petrol at the prevailing prices, only to see the cost of product fall shortly after. I mean, I remember from, as I yesterday, some of the filling stations across Ibadan that, drove past, some of them were not selling. For those who were selling, they had a long queue. Even this morning, coming to work, most of the filling stations were not open, which is very unusual. As at 6 a.m., a number of them would have opened. So there are concerns that we might be headed towards another fuel scarcity over this rancor between the marketers and Dangote Refinery. Barrister.
1: Well, I think the government of Bola Ahmed Tinubu should be the most worried now, because it appears one of the successes it recorded so far is about to be eroded. And that is the fact that since the inception of his administration, we've not had anything like long queues at petrol stations, at, except, of course, that we are still buying at cutthroat prices. And I don't know. Dangote is in business to make profit.
0: Yeah.
1: But I do know that there are elements of statesmanship in him, or that of a nationalist, a patriotic citizen, and that he should understand the state of the nation now. We know it is cumbersome, having to buy the bulk of what he uses, in dollars, and having to sell them in dollars. So one can only hope that there can be a synergy between the government of Tinubu and Dangote, since we also sit on the board anyway. I propose that we give more barrels of oil to Dangote, rather than what we are giving now, so that at least we can maintain the present state, which itself is unpalatable. But to go below this will be to completely strangulate Nigerians.
0: Right.
1: And that will be very, very bad.
0: And another angle to this, aside the fact that Dangote reportedly wants to sell in dollars, some of the marketers are also concerned, because right now we are subject to the dictates of the international markets, right? And because of, what some have described as Trump's erratic way of handling the Iranian conflict, today there's a ceasefire, tomorrow the ceasefire has ended, back and forth. So there is a sort of, instability in the pricing of petrol in the international market. So many of these marketers, from this report I'm reading, they don't want to buy large quantity because they are not sure of the price they are going to sell it. So, I mean, if we're also looking for the intervention of the government, because right now what is clear is that that sector has been deregulated. It's whatever happens in the international market that will affect us at the pump. What kind of intervention should we see from the government in this case? Because as a marketer, you also don't want to run at a loss. Because if you buy today at so amount and you wake up tomorrow, the price of crude has fallen again internationally, it also translates to the falling price as well, what you sell at the pump.
1: Yes, you know, I said this earlier, before now, that succeeding governments in Nigeria made a very terrible mistake. And that is what is manifesting in almost everything that we do. We do not save, I would have expected, that we have some cushions, within the sector for eventualities like this. I mean, why was it possible for Iran, for that matter, to continue to maintain its pump price despite the war? And many of the Gulf states too.
0: Yeah.
1: And why it is impossible for Nigeria? It is probably because we just get our oil and sell everything. Look, America has the greatest deposit of oil in the world, but they are storing it and still buying from abroad. Why is Nigeria not able to do that? But in terms of intervention, it is also one of the reasons why I said, look, you cannot be rigid when it comes to the management of your country. I am looking at the area of subsidy.
0: Yeah.
1: It was wrong of government to have said subsidy is gone and gone forever.
0: Yeah, please hold that thought, barrister. Yes, please hold that thought, barrister. Okay. We need to take this commercial break. When we get back, we'll continue with your line of thoughts. We are live on Facebook, 32FM 949 FM. Like, share, and drop your comment. 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
1: 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Barrister, you're making a point.

0: before we went on our break about subsidy and the need for government intervention. Yes.
1: Yes. Thank you very much, Toba. You see, I think the government is getting it wrong somewhere. Government can afford to be rigid when it comes to enforcement of its laws. Sadly, that is one area where the Nigerian government is failing. But when it comes to economic policies, government should understand that economics is regulated by phenomena. So economic policies ought to be guided by that fact. And when the need arises, government can introduce measures. You know, social safety nets, it's another name for subsidy. And it has been employed everywhere in the world. I was reading some time ago the Singaporean experience following the American-Israel-Iran war. And many things that were rolled out for their citizens. We know what went wrong with the old subsidy regime. Of course, nobody will advise government to fall into that same pit twice. But today, we have a functional refinery. If we are paying subsidy to that refinery, it can be very easily monitored. They can be accountable. In any case, we are co-owners of the refinery. Nigeria is on its board.
0: Yeah.
1: So we can better manage whatever subsidy goes in there. I am not advocating subsidy for independent marketers.
0: Mm.
1: They can go about their business. But because Dangote is serving Nigeria and the greater need to stabilize the energy requirement of Nigeria, then I don't think there's anything wrong.
0: Right.
1: If government can take another look at subsidy, because the entire economy rests on the supply of energy.
0: Right.
1: If there is a fall in it, there is no magic that Tinubu can do. And that is why Nigerians are still suffering.
0: Right. Okay, let's go to this one from the Vanguard newspaper. The Nigeria Labour Congress President, Comrade Joe Ajaero, said that, you know, the NLC is preparing for a major national struggle to achieve a comprehensive review of the national minimum wage. He advised workers, pensioners even, to get prepared for what he described as a major ideological and economic battle that lie ahead. Let me quote what he says. We are ready. We are currently in the preparatory stage for a major national struggle for a comprehensive review of the national minimum wage. He says that it is no longer acceptable to discuss the welfare of workers without also discussing the welfare of those who have completed their active years of service. He said that the cost of living has risen astronomically as food, healthcare, and transportation have become increasingly unaffordable. He urged pensioners across the country to also remain united and get prepared as the process begins. So the NLC say they are ready for a major national struggle, both ideological as well. They are ready to take on everyone to ensure that they achieve a comprehensive national wage review. What should that, you know, national wage review be, you know, just looking at it, really, barrister, is there ever going to be a realistic minimum wage that would meet up with the standard of living of Nigerians? And also, they are adding pensioners to the equation as well, that they can no longer advocate for those who are still in service. They will also join those who have left active service into their advocacy.
1: You know, that struggle should have come yesterday. I have said something. Until such a time that Nigerian workers are earning the same thing or almost the same thing as members of the legislature, there should continue to be unrest. Let me give you two stories. I read in the papers a couple of days ago a notice to

0: now have become vegetables. And you are asking them, to come to Abuja. You don't even know if they have money for transport. After 16 years, Nigerian teachers have not received their gratuity. That is most unfortunate. Secondly, a couple of days ago, I read the Daily Trust editorial, and I saw what President Bola Ahmed Tinubu is paying as opportunity cost for having the legislature in bed in the name of constituency projects. Almost all ministries, departments, and agencies' budgets have been cut by these legislators, you know, to finance what they call their constituency projects, thereby depriving the government the benefit of getting the support of the people, because majority of these constituency projects are, you know, ways of siphoning money. So what is budgeted for the country eventually goes into the pockets of a few people. And I felt very sad. This opportunity cost is unacceptable to Nigerians. Look, there is trouble in the land. The people are suffering. And it is high time the government woke up. Look, I was just talking about subsidy now. Even the presidency has come out and condemned governors that he claimed or that they claimed are receiving the proceeds of the savings from subsidy and that they are not using it as expected. So why continue to give them? Why don't you find a way to channel that money to benefit the people of Nigeria directly?
1: Right.
0: Like we are suggesting now. Go to Dangote and see what you can do so that the prices of petroleum products can at least come down.
1: Right.
0: So, the long and short of my submission.
1: Yes.
0: NLC, although you know they cannot be trusted because the impression that they give Nigerians is they make noise. Only God knows what happens behind, you know, the boardroom meetings that they hold with government and everything fizzles out. But it is time for Nigerians to rise up and say enough is enough. Nigeria belongs to every one of us.
1: Right.
0: The resources of Nigeria belongs to every one of us.
1: Right.
0: A few people cannot be taking the benefit of our resources while our people are dying of hunger.
1: Let's take comments and calls now. 0906-2000-949, 0097-949, 0705-5000-949. Hello.
2: Hello. Hello, good morning.
1: Good morning,
2: hello, good
1: sir.
2: Good morning.
1: Good morning.
2: My name is Ade from UI.
1: Welcome.
2: I did plan to come make a call this morning, but I'm just calling because of the statement by our own analyst there. I've always been disappointed anytime I hear such. Our analyst mentioned that the only achievement of this president that is being eroded, that there is no poor queue. How can you be selling a liter of paper for 1,400 and there will still be queue, my brother? I don't understand how Nigerians are sometimes the way we understand this government. These people are selling fuel for 97, 120. Jonathan tries to move it to around 110. These people go on Gaga for 2 weeks, disturbing Nigeria peace that they are nothing like subsidy. Just 110, no, they move it to 1,400 now. Should there be queue again?
1: Okay.
2: Hey, let's have the best of today.
1: All right. Hello. 0906-2000-949, 0705-5000-949, 0009-7000-949. Facebook 32FM 949 for you. Hello, good morning.
3: Hello, good morning. This is Bumi. I appreciate calling from Apata.
1: Welcome.
3: I greet the brilliant analyst. The country that is monolithic in nature, that relies solely on fuel, energy when there is increase in petrol price. You know, the problems of Nigeria with the energy. That is why we are calling on the Mr. President to set up a committee that will look for a price control in Nigeria. We don't even enjoy our resources at all. When there is surplus, we don't enjoy. So all the lies of Nigeria has been based on lies. They keep telling us lies regarding the sector. They spent billions of dollars to eliminate refinery and the one at Kano. Nothing to show for it. That's not sufficient. Good morning.
1: All right, good morning. 0906-2000-949-0705-5000-949. Facebook, 32FM-949. Barrister, quickly, let's touch on this one. The Speaker of the House of Rep, Tajudeen Abbasu, today set up an ad hoc committee to investigate the controversial inclusion of the so-called fictitious agency, Presidential Foreign Investment Promotion Council, in the 2026 Appropriation Act. This is coming amid fresh concerns about the exclusion of the President Chief of Staff, Femi Gbajabiamila, from the list of invited witnesses. So the House of Rep is setting up a committee today to look at why and how this so-called fake agency found itself in the 2026 Appropriation Act. But there are concerns that Chief of Staff, Femi Gbajabiamila, his name is not on the list of those who be invited to appear before that committee.
0: What are you expecting from a house where a member reasonably moved a motion to invite the president to come and answer some questions, and he was shouted down by the members? They are all still sitting on the mandate of their president. Are you expecting anything, you know, good or any good fruit from a bad tree? Look, I said something earlier. The only area where government can afford to be rigid is in the enforcement of its laws. But where it becomes flexible in enforcing laws, then it loses the respect of the society. Look at the case of PFIPC now, the one you are talking about.
1: Yes.
0: Look at the case of Dave Umahi and Abila. Look at the way the government is handling it, as if some people are above the law. It is wrong.
1: Right.
0: You see, it just shows that we are not sincere with governance in this country. Government should be rigid when it comes to enforcing its laws. That is the only way you can social engineer in a manner that will be acceptable to all.
1: Right.
0: But when you start creating standards with different laws for different sets of people and all that, then you are creating chaos. You are creating trouble.
1: Right.
0: I don't believe in what is happening in the House of Reps, because can you imagine you are excluding Gbajabiamila when his name is so conspicuous on this whatever scenario they have brought to us now? In fact, recently I read another report. The budget office has also been indicted.
1: Yes.
0: And rightly so. All of these people ought to be there. So what is happening?
1: Okay, let's take some comments on Facebook now. Okay, John Obatude says, government can subsidize CNG conversion kit for the citizen. It shouldn't be constituency largesse for the selected few individuals. He said, congratulations to the NBA over the successful conduct of the election. Hopefully, the court will not be the final place where the winner will be confirmed. He said that there is voter apathy among the members considering the number of registered voters and the number of people that eventually voted. I'm looking for a day by Samuel Gunola would equally present himself for the NBA elections. Congratulations. Thank you. Goluashinru says, good morning, 32FM. The federal government cannot stay silent while Nigerians suffer from fuel crisis. It must act now with clear policies supporting local refineries, encouraging fair competition, and putting Nigerians first. The people need real solution that reduce the cost of living, not more uncertainty. Sulaiman Sharif says, good morning and happy new week to everyone in the studio. Who is the Minister of Petroleum? I urge the federal government of today to intervene and resolve the dispute over pricing template warning that continues to bring uncertainty that could also further disrupt the downstream market in the country. Samson Ademuagun says, good morning to you in the studio. The administration of President Bola Tinubu is nothing but continuity of pain to Nigerians, because when there is increase in fuel pump price, it will add to the hardship of the people. Dr. Mrs. Ma Olebara says, good morning. There is no way we can have one party system in the country, because if we do, no one will question the government of the day and hold it accountable. Who then will speak on behalf of the masses? Without opposition, democracy is meaningless. We're in a serious trouble in this country. A situation where a ruling party tries to silence and destroy opposition, pushing the nation to a one-party state. It becomes dictatorship and no longer democracy. Shall we just be watching these people destroy our hard-earned democracy? 0906-2000-949, 009-7000-949, 0705-5000-949. I think we can take one more before we go. And Barrister, quickly, let's add this one. The president has been speaking, of course, at the ECOWAS summit. He spoke in Sierra Leone, Freetown, on Sunday. He said that United Voice will send a clear message to the South African nation, Southern African country, that's South Africa, to lend their voice and unanimously condemn the ongoing xenophobic attacks in the country. He spoke through the Vice President, Kashim Shettima, saying that ECOWAS should join forces, in fact, to report South Africa to the AU so that they can come up with ways of sanctioning the country over the xenophobic attacks or Afrophobia that we've been seeing there. Very quickly, 30 seconds, Barrister, as we go.
0: While I will not disagree with the president on that, I will add that there is nothing stopping Nigeria from taking an individual action in this matter. It is allowed within the international environment. Mm. There is the principle of reciprocity. We have talked about that.
1: Yes.
0: So government can do something. We can impose sanctions. We can recall our ambassador, send their own back, and so many other things allowable within the international law environment.
1: Yeah, let's wrap up with this call. Hello.
4: Yeah, hello. Hello. Good morning.
1: Good morning, sir.
4: Hello, good morning.
1: Hello, good morning. Good morning. Very quickly. Good morning.
4: Good morning.
1: Yes. Hello, go ahead. We can hear you. Oh. All right, then. Thank you for being a part of the conversation on the Break of Dawn Papers Review. Thank you, Barrister, for your analysis. Thank you, dear listener. Don't forget to join us tomorrow, 6:30 to 7:30, every weekday, in fact, on Papers Review on 32 FM 94.9, and on Saturday, 6 to 7 a.m. And tomorrow we'll be here in the next couple of minutes on the Smart Kids Show. Thank you, Barrister, for joining us once again on the show. My name is Olorun Tobayusuf. Enjoy the rest of your Monday morning. Bye for now.

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1: 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We don't just love the music.

morning, boys and girls. Yes, coming to work this morning, I noticed that, you know, some children are still going to school while some are at home observing their summer holiday. Good morning, boys and girls. How did you sleep? Hope you slept well and the bugs did not bite. Welcome to 32 FM 94.9. My name is Auntie Sumbo and I am excited. I am joyful. I am encouraged. I am what else? Feeling amazing to be here again today. Now together, let's listen to the instructions of the Smart Kids Show and we will be back.

the rules on the Smart Kid Show. Put off your radio set when you get through to the show, or turn down the volume on your radio set. No side comments, because it leads to disqualification. No distractions. No whispers. No telling of answers. You have 60 seconds to answer your questions. You can say next if you do not know the answers to the questions, but you are permitted to say next twice. You must be between the ages of 5 and 11 to participate. Answer 5 questions correctly and win a minimum of 5,000 naira.

0: 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Welcome to your number one kiddies program on radio. 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You can also call 0906-2000-949. Remember, I told you that Smart Kids, we're not going on holiday, so you can tune in every weekday, every morning, to listen to your favorite show on radio. We're not going on summer break. Auntie Sumba is going to be here. Unlike you, I don't have any holiday, but not to worry. Hello, good morning.
1: Hello, good morning, ma'am.
0: Good morning to you, my darling. What's your name, your age?
1: Hello, good morning, ma'am.
0: Good morning. I can hear you. Can you hear me? Hello, good morning. Hello.
1: Hello, good morning.
0: Good morning. I can hear you.
1: Hello,
0: I said,
1: good morning, ma'am.
0: Okay, no, obviously you cannot hear me. Thank you very much for calling. Please call back if you can. 0705-5000-949-0809-7000-949. Those are the numbers to call to be part of the Smart Kids Show this morning. Hello, good morning. 0705-5000-949-0809-7000-949. You can also call 0906-2000-949. Hello, good morning.
2: Hello, ma'am.
0: Hello, good morning.
2: Good morning, ma'am.
0: What's your name, your age, and the area you are calling from?
2: My name is Tayo Ibrahim.
0: Okay. Which area are you
2: from?
0: From Omi. How old are you, Tayo?
2: I'm 14 years.
0: Yay, Uncle Taiwo. We're going to call you Uncle Taiwo because this show is for children that fall between the age bracket of 5 to 11. Okay? All right. Thank you very much, Uncle Taiwo. Have yourself an amazing day. 0705-5000-949. Now, Smart Kids, what do you think? This summer holiday, should we accommodate our teenagers? Should we design questions for our teenagers? What do you think? Anyway, 0705-5000-949-0809-7000-949. Those are the numbers to call to be part of the Smart Kids Show. Hello, good morning. Hello, good morning. Good morning.
3: Hello, ma'am.
0: Hello, darling. Good morning. My name is Auntie Sumbo. What is your name?
3: My name is Adida Enoch.
0: Good morning, Enoch. How are you?
3: Thank you, ma'am.
0: Oh, Enoch, have you started your exams?
3: Ma'am, finished.
0: Wow. Have you gotten your results?
3: No, ma'am.
0: Okay, so when you get them, are you going to share it with Auntie Sumbo?
3: I don't know.
0: You will not share it with me. You don't want me to know whether you've been promoted to.
3: Well, ask my daddy.
0: You have to ask your dad, yes. But then you have no other option than to pass your exams and, of course, to be promoted to the next class, okay?
3: Yes, ma'am.
0: All right, darling. So do you want to answer your questions this morning?
3: Yes, ma'am.
0: Question number one. What is 12 times 3? Give it to me like that, the answer. 12 times 3. That is amazing. Unscramble these words to form a new word. R-T-A-H-E. R-T-A-H-E. R-T. Art. Good. That is correct. Now, what gas do plants absorb?
3: Carbon dioxide.
0: That is correct. We move to the next question. Are you there?
3: Yes, ma'am.
0: Hello? Hello? Enoch? Oh, sorry about that. I guess it's the network. 0705-5000-949-0809-7000-949. Those are the numbers to call to be part of the Smart Kids Show. Now, I asked a question, and I'm going to ask the next caller. What do you think? Should we accommodate our teenagers this summer holiday so we can have fun together, so we can accommodate children from 11 to like 14 or 11 to 13? What do you think, Smart Kids? When you call in, I'm going to be asking you, what do you think? Should we accommodate our teenagers this summer holiday so we can have fun and learn together? Don't forget, the numbers are 0705-5000-949-0809-7000-949. Hello, good morning. Welcome to the Smart Kids Show. All right, this is 32FM 94.9. Hello, good morning. Hello, good morning.
4: Hello, good morning.
0: Good morning, Auntie Sumba here. What's your name?
4: My name is Oluwari Moshope. I am 9 years old. I'm calling from Akobo.
0: Wow, Moshope. How are you?
4: I'm fine, ma'am.
0: Is it because of exams that you forgot about Auntie Sumbo? I've missed you. It's been a while you called. But it's good to hear your voice today. So I want to believe that during this holiday break, if you're not traveling, you'll be calling on the show, right?
4: Yes,
0: good. That's amazing. I'm happy to hear your voice. Now, quickly, let's answer our questions. Ma. Yes?
4: Auntie Sumbo.
0: Yes, ma. Darling.
4: You have not sent the money.
0: Moshope, when did you win?
4: I won 10,000 over week.
0: Now, your details are already with the accountant, but I'll find out today. Your details are already with the accountant. I'll find out today, okay? It should have been done on Friday, but I'll find out today, all right?
4: Okay, ma'am.
0: All right, darling. Thank you very much for calling. 0705-5000-949-0809-7000-949. Those are the numbers to call to be part of the Smart Kids Show. Hello, good morning. Hello, good morning. Hello, good morning. Okay, keep the calls coming. 0705-5000-949-0809-7000-949. Hello. Hello, good morning. All right, we'll go on a short break to pay some bills. When we get back, we will pick more calls on the Smart Kids Show.

0: Guy, we don't need talk since so. Ha, make I go do my work, eh? We go continue this talk later.
1: Oh boy, you don't talk. How about? You know the tire.
0: Now the new level be that too. This new MTN sachet bundle don't make life easy for me.
1: Brotherly, involve me now. Make myself the follow ya like you. 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

0: 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Hello.
1: Good morning, ma.
0: Good morning. My name is Auntie Sumba. What is your name?
1: Emanuela.
0: Good morning, Emanuela. How old are you?
1: 10 years.
0: Okay. Is the name of your brother Josh?
1: No, ma.
0: Okay. All right. Emanuela, is this your first time of calling on the show?
1: Yes, ma.
0: Good. We like first-time callers. Yay. How did you hear about the Smart Kids Show?
1: I heard it from the radio.
0: Good. So that means you would call all through the holiday if you are in town, right? Even if you are not in town, you can you can hook up or you can log on Facebook, okay? Tune in or watch on Facebook as well. Now, Emanuela, I'm going to be asking you 5 questions. And we're starting with mathematics. Okay, are you ready?
1: Yes, ma'am.
0: Okay, what is half of 358? Half of 358.
1: Half of 358.
0: Yes. You have 60 seconds to answer 5 questions. If you don't know the answer, please say next. Okay?
1: Yes, ma'am.
0: Okay, let's go. The time is ticking, the time is ticking. Tick, tock, tick, tock, tick, tock, tick, tock. Tick, tock, tick, tock, tick, tock, tick, tock. Now, I'm not talking about...
1: 179.
0: That is correct. Now, which punctuation mark ends an exclamation? Which punctuation mark ends an exclamation? I've said the answer already. I've said the answer.
1: Exclamation.
0: Yes, which punctuation mark? I've said the answer.
1: The question mark.
0: Yes, no, exclamation mark. That's what you ought to have just said. Oh, my. Thank you so much for being part of the show. Now, if you're joining for the first time, you're tuning in for the first time, you're listening to the show for the first time, please, you have 60 seconds to answer 5 questions. 60 seconds to answer 5 questions. And once you know you don't know the answer, you're sure that you don't know the answer to one question, please say next so we can move on to the other questions. Now, this holiday, we want to try as much as possible to encourage everyone. So if you get 3 questions, you'll be getting gifts. If you get 4 questions, you'll be getting gifts. And that'll be starting in August. So tune in and, you know, be part of the learning process. Be part of the fun and be part of the Smart Kids family. 0705-5000-949-0809-7000-949. Now, which punctuation mark ends an exclamation? It is an exclamation mark. We have different punctuation marks. Question mark, full stop, apostrophe, hyphen, different, okay? Those are your punctuation marks. Hello? Hello, good morning. 0705-5000-949-0809-7000-949. Those are the numbers to call to be part of the Smart Kids Show. Now, yesterday I was rooting for Argentina and then Spain won. Even though, you know, it's kind of like a good thing, but then congratulations to Spain. For those of us that watch football, or for football fans, would I call myself a football fan? Well, yes. So, yes, congratulations to those who supported Spain. Congratulations to everybody and all the countries that participated in the World Cup. How many, when next are we going to be, you know, experiencing the World Cup? Do you know, as Smart Kids, do you know, the World Cup comes up. How often does the World Cup come up? Is it every year? Is it every 2 years? Is it every 4 years? Do you have an idea? 0705-5000-949-0809-7000-949. Those are the numbers to call to be part of the Smart Kids Show. Okay. If you fall between the age bracket of 5 to 11, and Smart Kids, I said I want to hear from you. Okay. What do you think? Should we accommodate our teenagers? Hello? Hello, good morning.
2: Hello, good morning.
0: Good morning. Good morning. Hello.
2: Your name is Peculia.
0: Your name is Peculia. Hello. Oh, This network is acting up today. Hello, good morning.
3: Hello.
0: Good morning.
3: My name is Cherish.
0: Your name is Cherish?
3: Flourish.
0: Flourish.
3: Yes, ma'am.
0: Good morning, Flourish. How are you doing?
3: I'm fine, ma'am.
0: Okay, is this your first time of calling on the Smart Kids show?
3: Yes, ma'am.
0: Yay! We love first-time callers. How old are you, Flourish?
3: I'm 15 years old, ma'am.
0: Wow, 15. We were talking about you. We were just talking about you. So this show is for children that fall between the age bracket of 5 to 11. But I'm thinking, this holiday, should we accommodate teenagers? What do you think? Would you like to be part of the Smart Kids show?
3: Yes, ma'am.
0: Okay, so tell me, what kind of things would you like to listen to on the Smart Kids show? Can you give Auntie Sumba an idea?
3: Maybe current affairs.
0: Current affairs. We do current affairs. What else, you know, what else do teenagers like? What else can we, you know, include on the show that will make you enjoy it? What do you like listening to? You like reading. Good. I like that. So you know what, Flourish? Keep listening to the Smart Kids show. I'm going to have a talk with my boss, and then probably during this summer holiday, we're going to accommodate teenagers on the show, okay?
3: Yes, ma'am.
0: All right, thank you very much. But for now, and then 15 is a long way. But then I'll have a talk with my boss and we'll see what we can do so that teenagers will not be left out of the fun during this summer holiday. Remember what we talked about last week? Try as much as possible not to just sit down idle this summer holiday. Mommies and daddies, we pray that God will continue to enrich your pockets. Please make sure that my friends learn something this summer. Okay, there are a lot of things to learn. You can learn about artificial intelligence, AI. You can learn about coding. You can learn a skill. If you like fashion, if you like cooking, baking, a lot of things that you can actually learn. There are a lot of clubs, okay, educational clubs that you can join, okay, and I'll be mentioning some of them on the show during the summer holiday. Have yourself a beautiful day, and for those that are still writing exams, I wish you all the best, and keep listening to 32 FM 94.9 because we love you. Bye bye.

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Amala Fest 2026 is here. 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

0: 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Welcome to Scoreboard in 15, 32 FM, 94.9, your laughter station. Beautiful Monday morning. My name is Oloren Toba. I used to have to serve you the latest stories in the ever-exciting world of sport. The 2010 champions have won it again, Spain defeating Argentina to clinch the world title amid drama at the end of that game. Also, we saw interesting halftime show. Burna Boy, Madonna, all stars in that tournament to ensure a befitting end to what has been a beautiful football showpiece. We've got all of that updates with you for you this morning. I've got Sammy Zogunde with me. Sammy, it's great to have you. Good morning.
1: Good morning, Oloren Toba.
0: Yeah, what other way to start than to talk about how the global showpiece ended yesterday in favor of Spain? I mean, Rodri clinching the player of the tournament, Kylian Mbappe as well winning the highest goal scorer. It's also the current record goal scorer in the World Cup, overtaking Lionel Messi. And we saw the display of Argentina players at the end of the game, kicking, I mean, not showing the spirit of sportsmanship.
1: First, I would like to say congratulations to the La Rojas of Spain. Mm. And I would actually go back to the year 2010 when this side won the title in extra time. Remember that almost the same thing that played out in 2010 played out in 2026 when they won the title again yesterday. But you can tell that in the previous editions of the FIFA Men's World Cup since 2010, they've not won a knockout game. But look at them this year. They went all the way, won their first knockout game. That was the round of 32. Mm. And they got to the finals. And you expected just one thing from the European champions, and that is to win. That's the world showpiece. And that they did yesterday in fine fashion.
0: Yeah.
1: When I say fine fashion, it is how they limited the best scoring side at this year's FIFA Men's World Cup to just one attempt. Mm. In the course of 130 minutes. You see that is awesome from De La Fuente and also the rest of the Spanish players.
0: Yeah.
1: And rightly so, Rodri won the best player.
0: I think it's rightly so, because that's one of the issues that have generated a lot of conversation on social media.
1: I said
0: media.
1: It on this
0: Some
1: show.
0: Some people are saying it has to be Messi. Some are saying it has to be Mbappe, you know.
1: I said it on this show last week that Rodri is in contention to win the player of the tournament. Mm. Why? Because
0: so there are no questions for you. No questions.
1: No questions are for me. You look at the influence of this guy on the field of play for Spain. If he's not there, I don't think Spain.
0: Dolapo seems to disagree.
1: I don't think they can go for that.
0: Dolapo, maybe you should come here. Maybe you should join us. Join us, Dolapo. Join us. So what do you think? Rightly so, Rodri winning the player of the tournament.
2: Well, good morning first. Don't think so. I don't think he should win it.
0: Right.
2: Yes, he performed.
0: Who is your player of the tournament?
2: I think it should be Kylian Mbappe or Lionel Messi.
0: Lionel Messi.
2: For me, I think it should be one of those two.
0: Right. So thankfully you didn't mention Declan Rice. I mean, so
1: you people say what's it called now? Lionel Messi or Kylian Mbappe.
0: Yes.
1: Yes. They have the numbers, right?
0: Yeah.
1: They are doing their job on the field of
0: play. Perhaps because Spain won, so that's why.
1: Look at Rodri. Mm. He's doing his job as well on the field of play.
0: Yeah.
1: A clean sweep, linking the defense, the midfield, and the attack together. Mm. Everything good for Spain starts with Rodri.
0: Right. Let me talk to Dolapo again. I mean, talk to me about how Spain, just in about a minute, how Spain were able to neutralize this Argentinian side. They have been known for staging comebacks in this tournament. They did it against Cape Verde. They did it against Egypt. They did it against Switzerland. You know, they beat England to get to the final. So how did this Spain side neutralize this Argentinian team?
2: It is just about the Spanish bringing the ball from home, trying as much as possible to dominate, and also they know very well what the Argentines want to do is most give the ball to Messi and let Messi do his thing. Mm. They didn't really allow Messi to do anything in that game. Rodri was fantastic, Fabian Ruiz, and then the young man from the back, Pau Kubasi. He's too calm for me as a 19-year-old centre-back playing in your first major competition. Playing that way is just so good. So I think, and also the way they are using Unai Simons as well has to be credited, because he was playing as that sweeper goalkeeper. I think two or three times in that game where he came out to sweep the ball away and all of that. So they allowed the Spanish guys to play so much and didn't give the Argentines a whole lot of space to play at all. So I think that is one of the reasons why they played for over 120 minutes and they were not able to even muster a shot from Tajito Portil, the 119th minute or thereabout. So, world is south for Spain. I think they deserve to win this World Cup with the way they played in that game. And for you to concede just one goal in all competition, it is really commendable.
0: All right, cool. Commendable, of course. You've also have to commend the choice made by De La Fuente to start Unai Simon in goal and not David Raya, thankfully. But anyway, De La Fuente winning again for the Spanish national team. 2015, Sammy, he won the under-19 European Championship. Okay. 2019, he won the under-21 European Championship. 2023, he won the Nations League with Spain. 2024, he won the Euros. And now, he has won the World Cup. So this is no fluke for De La Fuente. He knows how to win with the Spain national team.
1: Definitely, he knows how to win. And you'll say that this is what is called integration. Mm. From the youth level, he was there.
0: Yeah.
1: Up till the national team.
0: You can see how the players transitioned gradually.
1: It is all about what I planned on saying, but it just had a different way of coming out.
0: Yes.
1: But this was a part of my intending opening that speech on the show.
0: Yeah.
1: De La Fuente doing a good job since he took over from 2022 when the last World Cup went down.
0: Mm.
1: We've seen how he has gone and how he has integrated the players also. You know, he trusted some players, or he entrusted some players with some certain responsibility from the youth level. He brought them to the national team and we saw them. There are some that didn't even kick a ball at this FIFA Men's World Cup, but what would they tell you? They would tell you that they are champions of the world.
0: Definitely.
1: And this is because of what De La Fuente he has done, what he has instilled in that Spanish national team. And I think every nation, we talk about the Germans, we talk about the French, but I think we should also take a page out of the books of the Spanish, that EFI, what they've done with their national setup. I think it is quite commendable. It is good, but let's have it at the back of your mind that it doesn't work for every national team.
0: It doesn't. All right. Do you think Argentina should be sanctioned for what it did after that game?
1: Especially Paredes. It should be sanctioned because I don't know how you hold a player on the neck. Mm. In that manner.
0: And I also saw Lionel Messi trying to snitch on Cucurella.
1: Yeah, during the match, I was wondering, what are you trying to do? Bro was not even up to you for 3-2 seconds. And then you were trying to get the attention of the center referee to give him a red card over.
0: All right. So there's a lot of talking points later in the afternoon on Scoreboard Radio Day, I'm sure about that. But quickly, the Lapo 10-goal thriller between England and France. What a way for Tuchel to give England their best finish at the World Cup since 1966 when they won it.
2: I still think he should go. Yes, I still think he shouldn't be their coach going into the Euros. I don't think he's the right man for the job. Yes, they won the game. That was their best finish since they won it 60 years ago.
0: Yeah.
2: But I still believe that the French didn't come into that game, especially in the first half of that game. The French national team probably, just like Rabiot said, the mentality they came into the first half of that game with was not really commendable. I think they just wanted to just play it. You asked us to play this game, and they played it. And also, you have to also make mention of a man. His name is Bukayo Saka. Getting that hat-trick is really, really commendable. World Cup hat-trick, that's the fourth English player to get the hat-trick at the World Cup. I think that's really very good for him. And that is one of the reasons why I think the coach should go, because if that man was on the bench for 120 minutes against Argentina, maybe we could have seen a better final yesterday. But then, he's one of the reasons why we saw a final where a team just dominated and one team have to win.
0: All right, quickly away from the World Cup, as I mentioned, lots of talking points in the days to come. Meanwhile, for the Super Falcons, they are already in camp in Casablanca, getting ready for the WAFCON tournament. 19 of the 25 invited players were said to be in camp ahead of the opening match against Malawi on the 28th of July, while head coach Justin Madugu overseeing a training session involving 15 players ahead of that tournament. Quickly, from the WAFCON tournament, let's go to the Diamond League. Of course, we saw Koyinsola Ajayi making history yet again at the weekend to get ready for that Commonwealth Games in Glasgow, Scotland. Getting there, high on confidence and, of course, high in spirit to represent Team Nigeria. What a weekend he had, getting that victory at the Diamond League in London. Koyinsola Ajayi, Samis.
1: Well, two-time Diamond League medalist. Mm. I'd say that Koyinsola Ajayi, years ago, I said how he wish he had, he's been put on a lane.
0: Mm.
1: But look at him, he had the opportunity and he took it by force. And that was against a South African, oblique, a Seville. So you say that Koinsola Ajayi is doing well, and I think this year
0: he's Jamaican.
1: Jamaican. Yes. And I think I've said this year that our athletics season has started on the
0: very
1: island.
0: Well. Yeah.
1: So it's dependent on how we actually perform on other meet events of that championships that would see if we had a successful 2026.
0: All right, we're going to start a couple of games with high hopes that we are going to top the medals table. Quickly, in Formula One, Dolapo Championship leader Kimi Antonelli returned to winning ways at the Belgian Grand Prix at the weekend with victory from pole position. He's now 45 points clear of Ferrari's Lewis Hamilton at the top of the standings after teammate George Russell was involved in collision with Hamilton, who finished fourth on the opening lap. Russell also fell to third in the championship, 50 points adrift of Antonelli. Things are shaping up for the 19-year-old.
2: Yeah, I think Kimi Antonelli is having a very good season. He's performing really well for the Mercedes, and even when you expect the experience of George Russell to be the one to be leading this team, Kimi Antonelli keeps on performing well. He has not won in the last three or four races, but then he's back in Spa. He did so well in Belgium, winning it. Let's see if he can continue. If he can continue, if he wins the next two, three races, I think he would win this year's championship. But then if he does not win and he keeps on giving these Ferrari guys chance to win or get points, I think we'll still get to a level where, of what we saw last season, where Max Verstappen came all the way. Maybe it should be Sir Lewis Hamilton this time around or Charles Leclerc. But then Kimi Antonelli has been performing really well, and I think he's doing well for Mercedes.
0: All right. Sammy's, Kimi Antonelli, well, what a weekend he had.
1: After finishing on the podium, that's five times in the first six races. I think this is a good one for him, especially the break that we set to have in the world of Formula One. And like I mentioned, I just want to see how Max Verstappen and the Ferrari and
2: Red Bull
1: would come back in the second half of the Formula One season. And maybe how the Ferrari can still play another good catch-up in the Formula One season.
0: All right, in tennis, Stefanos Tsitsipas won his first ATP title in 16 months after beating Rafael Collignon in the Swiss Open final at the weekend. The former world number 3 and two-time Grand Slam finalist overcame the Belgian 6-4, 6-7, 6-3 to claim the 13th ATP title of his career. Tsitsipas' last title was the Dubai Open in March 2025, where he beat Felix Auger in straight set. All right, thank you, Dolapo. Thank you, Sammy, for doing this with me. Don't forget to join our sports crew later in the afternoon, 3:30 p.m. Scoreboard Reloaded. My name is Solon. Learn to buy Yusuf. Enjoy the rest of your Monday morning. Bye for now.

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5: 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Of any form, and was in 32 FM Laughter House Premier Hill Mokola Ibadan Bobawa Dojo Kokon Dinokbo Oshuke Jodo 2026 Katuya Yatuya Yabade Ni Recreation Club Ni Dojo Kwadama Sigba Nelu Badon O Lato Tiso Diwoke Buka Buta Ton Teron To Jiri Kwe Lalu Jutu Bagbamu Ele Shonik Bo Waya Jojo Amala Amala Fest 2026 Lati Ratiketi Emma Boni Laughter House Sabi Kekbe Nomba Yi 0806-218-5194 Amala Fest 32 FM
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1: Wow.
0: Our inspecting property, I've been a detailed quotation. Quotation to Sala, ye, into a fellow. Recent as a fellow, at a bit of fellow, see, into the, I mean, into my dad comment about Pari, a bill seri, a Sala, you for me. Then you go to my file.
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0: 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So an athlete ni mo lete.
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2: Okay.
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0: 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Ani ni ojo ni iwaju IBDC.
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1: Ben.
0: Slot it is marketing call.
1: Slot it is marketing by on for a month to a piece in a full time.
0: Tanyele
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1: Ben.
0: Only one funny slot and pay Lushi Minister.
1: Ben.
0: Ah, she had him one minister.
1: So, Shaman, pay double time times on one APC.
0: Okay,
1: you understand?
0: But my day can be sure one APC.
1: Benny, why does she come Bella and I want to go in our? So, Uruko one knee, one mulo. Well, Mudibe, I want another guy. Any old make bear one knee. I'll let your mom make bear home, could we as you are. I'll step it down. It's too fatty, I've been a minister. Lawyer sitting by me.
0: Gumi slotty minister to fun gumino. Gumino lead the minister papa mo gumino. Mwakum bin body can be. Mboda buja, mwa yoko baby mbo lawyer samoni.
1: Yes.
0: If you mu
1: Benny.
0: Mwa da pada.
1: Benny.
0: Okay.
1: Oh, push a jam by me.
0: Le PDP padano slotty
1: minister.
0: Minister. Take on labor you had the baby slotty, you know.
1: No, slotty wa kwe ben quite called no sing by and labor you had the labushe. So I just put to Allah and what I see what you do fancy. I want to write by minister.
0: Yeah, I want to go in and work or sing that he can hear me done day.
1: Everybody pass the sojale. Hey, because go in and sojale. Go in and see what you sing. The same page in the same.
0: If it is that he better, eh?
1: Ben.
0: When that fair, if one,
1: yes,
0: once you put one new slot in me.
1: Ah, you should minister. You can have one for me. I'm chairman for me. I want. Chama, but chama.
0: Okay.
1: Goodbye. Well, God no one only explain what you
0: see. Better she, we go here to Monk Bele. I like it a fake additional or rather job. Then you know till Lono Bell she will be see.
1: Andres, Ben.
0: Lobai?
1: Ben. Not if a log amillo.
0: M of a gala gano PDP. A human senatorial youth leader, ni PDP.
1: Chama, Benny, we. Town your man quite near deal and tadal babinka. Then you have to know. Town will bamboo me long by. In the janitor, you could and by. Meaning laugh at me. I'd talk with a very nursing coming. So, you got to get me one. Oh, she might well do one. Can we, my dear?
0: If ambition to you lay.
1: Tell her, Gamilo, strictly.
0: It is no one PC like. 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
0: Oh, she wants so presidential ambition. Well,
1: 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Ara, governor, ban so anything.
0: National secretary.
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1: 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Want you lost APM? 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
1: My brother, are you saying Lafarge don't change name?
2: Yes, now. 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

0: Life no dey stand for one place sake of say person get headache, backache, muscle ache, menstrual pain or toothache. 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
0: En je ko di mimo wi pe the Essence Global Project ki se sogundo goji leyin gbe dani ile ise ti
1: yin rara o ile yo ki se sogundo goji rara
0: for the opportunity of those joining us that doesn't understand Yoruba what do you have for us from your company sir
1: the Essence Global Project we are not governmental initiative that shows selected individual the business system that they can be using to generate capital at the comfort of their own home without collecting bank loans that have interest or collateral and we are launching in the city of Ibadan that is why we come on here today
0: so is this not Ponzi scheme
1: is not Ponzi scheme this is pure business opportunity that you can be using to generate capital either you have half much with you or you haven't make money before but this one will be a kind of added source of income for you to make more money but it's quite different from Ponzi scheme this is pure business
0: so how do we join the Essence Global Project
1: after this program we give the slot for first 20 people that can send their location and their full name to this number that we call very soon now
0: another thing about the Essence Global Project there are a lot of promo like this we've heard on air and other places they say we should come for seminar are we also joining seminar
1: No, this one is not seminar. This is pure business presentation where we will show you a pure business that you can be using to generate capital at the end, at the comfort of your home soon.
0: So how do we join the Essence Global Project?
1: By mere sending your name and your location to this very number that I want to call now. 09075101004.
0: The number again, sir?
1: 09075101004.
0: Anfani nla ni won na ti gbo yi lati ile ise the Essence Global Project. 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
3: We're

Mr. Lucky gbe mi debe won ni enu o se o ariwo ko ni music o empty bare lo ma n pariwo ariwo ko ni music o enu o se o se ma no fi dun am ariwo ko ni music o empty bare lo ma n pariwo ariwo ko ni music o yes we don't just make noise I will keep say empty barrel. So in case of no head, oh yeah, then what giants here, then bang you see. And then bang you the best. Where am I? La first 2026. Are you work on the music? Oh, empty barrel. Oh, man, are you work on the music? Oh, and who was here? Oh, are you work on the music? Oh, empty barrel. Oh, man, are you work on the music? We are not yet to make noise. In fact, we are not yet. Well, we are yet to brag. You understand? Because when you are the best, you understand? You need to brag. Please, my sister, sell your market. I'm here to sell tickets. I'm a la first. Good afternoon to you, ladies and men, to general. Today is Monday, Ojo Aje. Eje npo lowo nkan ti mo nta e wa ra ticket yin 3000. Ha, August 29, that's when it's gonna be going down. My sister, my brother, my uncle, my auntie. She ti wa ra ticket yin is available ti wa nle. Oh yeah, wa ra ticket if you know that you love Aduke. Mo ti so, mo ti polowo, mo tu si polowo. I'm still making noise. But this time around, it's not that way, you know. I didn't know what I'm talking about. If you have attended the Amala Fest before, you will know that this time we don't play. Kimon Sere. Oh yeah, what a ticket in you. If you want to come down to our station, Laughter House, ni Premier League Hill, ni Mokola Mbadan. That's where we are located, though. Ibadan, kini so. Oh yeah, why do they call us the pay setter? My friend Mokwe, why is it that they say that Hamala is peculiar to us here? Come on, experience it. Experience it yourself on the 29th. Recreation Club, Ibelu Matimo, go down. That's where I'm going to be digging it. That's where Tamamo Ogwebo, 3,000 Naira, restriction where Bulo ti wan, let him on Jello join you. In fact, I want games not ti wan. Let's check if you play, you win big. All I do is win, no matter what. Got money on my mind, I'm a fellas is there. I'm a la fellas, yeah. On the 29th of August, that's when it's going to be going down. Hey, just sold out. Oh, man, do you? Oh, yeah, Jem, okay, you pay good afternoon to you, my sister, my uncle, my auntie, my daddy, my mommy. Hi, I'm Salafiani Mubayinlaw, so, guys, you are listening to the Laughter Dial, 32 FM 94.9. Then, yeah, that's what they call us. If you are there, you show no. Hells, any other one is a counterfeit. Awalan jebe. Hey, you pay no matter condition. Then, yeah. Smile, put a smile on your face because your dressing is not complete without a smile. Aduke Kenka is my name, all the way from the Kenkeleu Nation. We then care in Temikwe Alpha, Kilon Sele, Kilon Sob. Say what I'm more Gen Z and no Dantani and Dometai. Say I'm on Fuasi, yeah? And your Lale Nini Mosa and Safa when you're ah. This is our social media personnel. Henry Ola, we can click on. We have Instagram page. We have YouTube page. Mubali kwe akwe. We do vlog. Nobody has seen me say yeah. It's not called vlog. It's called vlog. Hey, Joe, what's the difference? Log is the end of everything. I be this Jersey people will not finish us. One is we have vlog. I get you, Ben. Why did I give you that gist? Go and follow us on all social media platforms so you can know what we are talking about. At 32FM 949 on Facebook, YouTube, and Instagram. I want to know, vloggy. I be say vlog, anything. You have vlog in the ending. Okay, this is the Call and Win Game Show on 32FM 94.9. Every Monday, Mobashemon say, decide your fate, which is DYF. That's the game that we play on the show. And for the benefit of those that are just joining us, you know that it's summer holiday. I want to be coming in. I just got back. One more day, enjoyment. So you understand. Maybe you are stumbling on our station for the first time. But you are listening to us. You didn't understand what we are doing. Oh, yeah, dear job boy instruction DYF. So I will not be looking for the number 7 caller. This number 7 caller will not have the opportunity. Say, I speak English. To play the cards die game. Listen, we'll be back.

0: 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Rules of the game. First, we find caller number 7. Caller number 7 then plays the Decide Your Fate game. You have to say stop while the cash doll plays. If you don't say stop, you lose the chance of winning. Whatever point you choose to say stop determines how much you won. If you win, all you have to do is to provide the last 4 digits of your phone number, your full name, or preference of cash or airtime. Immediately, a listener can only win once on each episode.
1: So let it go in. Our home could speak English have helped us to explain it. The number 7 caller, that's the person that we are going to be looking for. Many, many things. So many things for you. Many things for you. Hello, good afternoon.
2: Good afternoon.
1: Thank you so much. Caller number 1. Many, many things. So many things for you. Hello, good afternoon. Okay, thank you so much. Hello. Thank you. Caller number 2. Many, many, many people. Hello. Thank you so much. Caller number 3. Let's go. Hello. Hello. Good afternoon. Okay. Yes. Thank you so much. Hello. Caller number 4. God bless you. Oh. Oh. Hello. Good afternoon.
3: Hello. Good afternoon.
1: Caller number 5. Enu oshe, enu oshe durela. Hello. Okay, this one the enter. Hello.
3: Hello.
1: Thank you so much, caller number 6. Enu oshe, enu oshe. Hello. Good afternoon to you, my daddy. God bless you. Your name and where you are calling from? Mr. Shei Shemba, how are you doing?
4: I'm fine.
1: How is everything, sir?
4: I thank God.
1: Good. Oh, yeah, the last 4 digits of telephone number. Help me to call it.
4: 8?
1: Yes?
4: 8615.
1: 8615. Mr. Shei, I hope you understand what we are doing today.
4: Yes.
1: Okay, please listen to the cash die. When Reed plays that, it's okay for you. Please just shout stop.
4: Okay, I will.
0: 4900 naira. 800 naira. 700 naira, 600 naira, 550 naira, 400 naira, 3000 naira.
4: Stop!
1: Wait now. Uncle will be coming down now. If you start like that, tell the driver, you will confuse the driver now.
4: So I'll carry the way.
1: What carry you away, please? Explain it. Okay, so Uncle, this one that you have winning 3,000, should I help you to convert it to Amala first ticket money?
4: I don't convert because I'm a blind person.
1: You say what?
4: I don't convert you because I'm a blind person.
1: Wait. Is this a whole war?
4: No.
1: Okay, Mr. Sei. Say,
4: I will...
1: Okay. All right. You say that, pay, we should... How do you want to receive the money like this?
4: I'll send my card number to you.
1: Okay, somebody will help you to send it.
4: Somebody will send it.
1: Okay. Please, do you have the number?
4: I need to call it.
1: Okay, let me call it for you. Say somebody is there that will help you write it down.
4: Yes, my card is clear.
1: Okay. Good afternoon to you, mommy.
4: Thank you
1: so much. Hello.
4: I greet you.
1: Mommy, yes, good afternoon. It's me that is greeting you now. God bless you. Thank you for the love and the kiss.
4: Thank you so much.
1: Mm-hmm. Oh, yeah. Help me to write this number down. You will help our daddy to send message, okay?
4: Yes,
1: to this number. Oh, yeah. 0913. Mommy, have you got it? 0913-246-1006. I will call it again. 0913-246-1006. God bless you. My mommy and my daddy that call this afternoon. In fact, I really, really appreciate you. Yes. All right, it is still the Call and Win Game Show on 32 FM 94.9. Aduke is in the building. Good morning, Your Highness. Aduke is here, Divineness. Come on. I didn't know why when it's not as if crystal spirit enter inside me like this, that's Pemokon Korean, I'm a whole school. You've not heard the song that I've been singing since. All these old school songs. When Crystal is in the studio, that's why I used to play all these kind of songs. Anyways, we're 0705 50949. Let's quickly look for another number 7 caller. Highlight that you have his confidence is like this, 100. Oh yeah, 0906 20949 0809 7000 949. Hey, tell me, can't get out the show. How far can you now? And if I fall around me now, hey, what about you, me, yeah? Hey, come on, buy ticket, too. If I didn't sell ticket, they will not pay me salary at the end of the month, yo. Okay, I want a ticket. Except you didn't want them to, you want her to get to, maybe not go hungry, yo. Say you want her to get to go hungry, ne? Oh, yeah, 0705. Hello? Yeah, thank you so much. You are caller number one, Shungoni. God bless you. Hello? Hello? Okay, I know what I will do now. Hello, good afternoon.
2: Good afternoon.
1: Thank you so much, sir. Caller number two, God bless you, sir. Hello?
2: Hello.
1: Hello, my mommy. Caller number three. Thank you so much. Hello. Caller number four. Thank you. Thank you. Thank you. Thank you. All right. Hello. Good afternoon. Hello. Good afternoon.
5: I'm charged with KK.
1: Yay. Caller number four. I wish I can gist with you, but it's not that time yet. Oh, yeah. Let's pick it again. Hello. Thank you so much, Jaye, my sister. Caller number five. I'm on Sansade. Oh yeah, it's remaining two. Hello.
6: Hello.
1: Good afternoon. Thank you so much. Caller number six. Oh yeah, yeah, big caller number seven. Hello.
6: Thank you, sir.
1: Ah, koni baje fun this, Mrs. H.
6: Yes.
1: I won't get here, Mrs. H. It's like you want us to fight too. You have not buy your ticket too.
6: Okay. Don't worry, I'm buying. I told you I'm even buying five.
1: Please.
6: Don't worry.
1: Missy, Emma forehand me. Emma forehand me.
6: No, okay. That is cool.
1: All right. I believe you. How is you now? How was your weekend?
6: It's very beautiful.
1: Oh, I like that. Oh, yeah, Mrs. H, I'm to call the last phone.

0: to do is?
1: Now we roll.
0: That's how star duo. Hey, Mrs. Hayes, he wouldn't come for that Amala Fest. He will pay me gone because I want to meet you. I've not seen you before, but I would like to meet
1: Can
0: you.
1: Can I will make
0: sure. Yes, okay.
1: Oh, my boy, yeah, 32 FM.
0: Hey.
1: No sorrow.
0: Hey. Hey.
1: Hey, the law of Lambo Nation.
0: Oh, yeah, I believe you.
1: Mama.
0: I believe you, my mommy. More believe you, by Elenu. Elenu alone. I'm not worried. I'm not expecting Lord Joy and say, get here. Oh, yeah, say, okay, like that. Now, something happened over the weekend, though. Say, you know, I told you that, wait, I just got back. They'll be coming one after the other. Like that. One more day, they'll come and do holiday. So, there's this person in my area that they just come back, yo. This girl, this small girl. And then she now come and be speaking some kind of, you know, her broad English and, you know, I can't come and kill myself, you understand? It's not everything that I hear. So, this girl make me to think foul. This morning, even Kwame stress see me when I sit down in front of YouTube and I'm coming to be learning how to say above, away. Come on, the way the girl is saying it, I didn't hear what the girl is saying. See, she just missed everything together. I'm like, hard, okay? When they are teaching you English, where do you put your yes? So me like this, as old as I am, I sit there in front of Google. Come on, be checking how they used to pronounce hey, be, say, day, water. You understand? So that way, you know that, so they will not think that way you too, you didn't get it. Share your guy like that. I didn't know if something like this have happened to you before. If it has happened to you before, please, how do you get out of the situation? Say you understand like that. Mr. Lucky, two people have ring 3,000 today. Mr. Thompson, I've marked your face. Oh yeah, 0705 50949. We want to look for another number 7. Hello. 32 FM.
2: Hello.
0: Thank you so much. Caller number 1. Oh yeah, let's go. Hello.
2: Hello.
0: Thank you so much. Caller number 2. Emoseun. Thank you so much, yo. As I'm doing program like this, oh. I shall see that somebody enter inside the studio. Master, who is this person? Don't pick that. If you pick it, I will call that baba in the gate. Come and chase you out. Now, I've noticed that ever since that they have made him a head of IT in the office. Otin Sheba is see me. Please, if you are looking on Facebook, look at how I do my shoulders. Otin Femoro, Mr. Thomas, please, if you are listening, you know, because I need you to, you understand. I will call him, he might have before, even if I didn't call him, if he will come to my office, pay, auntie, soon, boy, how far, kilo, sell, pay, but I'm going to say, look, I'm sorry, pay, he didn't used to come again. Sure, you understand. And then, more notice, pay, even in the office, when I greet him, go, you know, because he's now a guy, he didn't used to answer me sometimes. Before, he will follow me to inside the studio to present the show. Abi is to help me write name or, you know, he says to help me. I noticed that he has stopped. Say, you understand? And I didn't have any problem, oh. Share you guys, that's the prayer that we are praying at the end of the day. But as I see him, I enter inside the studio this afternoon, where Hakilo said, have you changed his mind? So, you go last week, because if you have mommy, and you know that there's nothing that happened to me, even outside this studio, that I didn't used to tell you. That's what happened, no? He might have become a guy now like this. He didn't know us again. Call us our son, no? Anyways, way, let's continue picking the console, sir. Help us to pick it. Hello?
2: Hello.
0: Yes, call number 3. Thank you so much. God bless you. Hello?
2: Hello.
0: Yes, caller number 4. Eshegoni, thank you. Eshegoni. Hello, Ekuito. Yes, Ekasa. Caller number 5. I'm God not. Bless you. Emini. Hello.
3: Hello,
0: thank you so much. Which number is this, sir? Number 6. Oh, yeah, I want to pick number 7 now. He might my boss now. Oh. He wears shit. Hello, good afternoon.
4: Good afternoon.
0: Good afternoon to you, sir. What's your name?
4: I'm from America.
0: Mr. John.
4: Yes.
0: Ha, Mr. John, what happened now? It's been a while though.
4: Yes, sir.
0: Do you travel out?
4: Not really.
0: How is Onireke? I hear that place is very, very, very fine. And even though your network is not good, I'm not hearing you clearly. But thank you. Oh yeah, the last 4 digits of your telephone number, quickly.
4: 4999.
0: I'm gonna party like 99. Leave all my stress in me. I'll be nine. Oh yeah, I'm to play Kazai for Mr. Shola.
4: John.
5: 5,000 naira. 400 naira. 300 naira. 2,000 naira.
0: Ah. Mr. Sola, please. How much to win?
4: I'm John.
0: Sorry, Jaye. Why am I saying Mr. Sola like this? Mr. John, please. How much do you win?
4: 5,000.
0: Please say it again, no?
4: 5,000.
0: Thank you. Thank you. I like it. I like the way you say it with so much confidence. You know, do you have the number to send your text message to?
4: Yes.
0: You say what?
4: Okay.
0: Please, your network is not good, but let me call the number for you because you have to send that details. You see this, Mr. Lucky? I like him. Today is Monday. It's Money Making Monday. And that's why Rema sing that song. Monday morning talking about me while I'm making money. It's Mr. Lucky. Musa Ipe as we're talking Dela Taro. Come on, no. All right. Mr. John, you are winning 5,000. Help us to send your details, please. So 0913-246-1006. Ha! Mr. Lucky. Mr. Thompson, please, I hope you are following this program. Please follow this program to the latter. Mr. Lucky have chose to do giveaway today. Seriously. And in fact, I'm loving his vibe. Thank you so much. I'm feeling him. When your studio manager is when it's big. You understand? Anyway, thank you so much. Let's go and be going. Mr. Lucky, let's go and be going. Oh yeah. And because maybe it's because of the thing that I think when I want to start. Ariwo Koni Music, and I'm singing it to Opolowo Amala first. Please come and buy your ticket. All of you that are winning, I know what I will even do. Hey, all of you that win 3,000, I will convert your money to Amala first ticket. You must come by first by fire. And of course, person that win 5,000, I will wear a set ticket for you, and then you will now come and collect your change. Anyways, we thank you so much. I'm joking. No, I will not do that. So before our CEO is listening, I ask that Aduke, did they send you message? Anyway, thank you so much for being part of the Call and Win Game Show this afternoon. Let's do this again, same time, same station. 2 to 2:30. Adukwelo Gawa Ima. Thank you so much. And not to say highlight by Murubiwa Owogidi cannot send this to me. Oh, got to take what OTEPO. Anyway, thank you so much. Have yourself a beautiful Monday afternoon. Hold double.

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0: 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pe good afternoon ma good afternoon sir you are welcome to 32 fm 94.9 laughter house premier hill mokola Ibadan. God bless you. Amen. I want my normal gbadura. I want not to my shami. 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A long bo. Oh, my, you're a young little fan. You are here, Missy Obobiri. I fear me not soon you. Moki Bubuai pay. A cook me, says I look called Jashemo. That's a Friday. Let's it bone me. What thou la, would die in you, would thou go quada. So then told Jacko she. 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
0: 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I want to do DNA.
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0: 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I want to do DNA. How will you feel? 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

0: has 5 goals in the competition, one more, and he sets a new Spanish record. Come in for Simeone and Paredes. Messi himself becomes the first man to captain any nation in 3. The day a planet stops for a game, for every nation, for 2 nations. End in towards Olmo, and now Yamal! And Henry Martinez left a foot behind to make the save. Laporte, Rodri. Oscar nicked on to Oyarzabal! Time, and it is blank in the blistering sunshine of New Jersey. So nothing to show on a blissfully beautiful day in New Jersey. Indeed, the United States of America has still to see a goal in a World Cup. And he is joined on the long trot off by Fabian Ruiz. He was replaced, not for the first time, by Pedri. Pedri began the first 5 games of the competition.
1: Argentina are going to be so careful when Yamal gets in that penalty area.
0: Kubasi! Martinez!
1: It's his precious little ambition at the moment.
0: Williams. Pedri. Williams! Laporte was flying in. Porro has come to Williams, who's had a hit parried by Martinez. Oh, that's a fair collision on halfway as well. Enzo Fernandez went through him, and Enzo Fernandez is walking.
1: Getting the ball. It's not a cynical challenge. I'm going to get those Spain lads back a little bit.
0: Lamine Yamal! Oh, what a save! Emi Martinez made quite a jump. The goalkeeper, Emiliano Martinez, has made 10 saves. That is the most by any keeper. Sanania Fico juggles it out, then loses it to Lamal. Pedri, Williams, oh, Martinez again.
1: A chance spurred, Pedri with a little dink. Oh, he virtually gets nothing up.
0: Porro, Ferran Torres, Marino, Williams! Celebration cut short. Extra time. Messi gets the ball rolling again. Molina forward. Lamine Yamal. Pedro Porro. Williams. And thundering to Spain by Ferran Torres. Smashed up towards Simeone. Medina's off. Oh, Torres is on his way here. Ferran Torres all by himself. And the flag is up at his expense.
1: Trying to bend his run. Again.
0: Loaded in by Martinez. Spain made first contact. Ferran Torres away. Spain are the champions.
2: All right, So there you have it, the highlights of this year's World Cup final between Spain and Argentina. It's 94.9 32 FM. Welcome to Scoreboard Reloaded. I am Peter. I've got Sammy's and Dolakwa alongside with me in the studio this afternoon. We'll talk the aftermath of the World Cup. Spain, they've landed. England, they've landed. Argentina, I hope they've also landed. Everybody should be on their way home now. And for the fans also, who you use your tourist visa to go watch the World Cup, hopefully you're also on your way home before Donald Trump start picking you guys on the streets. Ice. Okay. All right. So much to talk about on the show. We see the World Cup, see some transfer news. The English players are back home. Some of them are not even going home. They have to go do medical. They have to go run some tests. I don't know how you want to push some of these Spanish boys to go do some tests now, because I think if you do some tests, some of these boys, you might find some alcohol kind of in their system. So for the English, they're back, landed in the city of Birmingham, and the likes of Morgan Rogers, we have to quickly get to London, have his medical link, and go on a few days vacation before he comes back to Chelsea with a new man in charge, Xabi Alonso. These guys are not new. Sammy is not new. Dolakwa is not new. It's good to have you guys on the show with me. The BBC also, we've got them on the show. Mike Penn is standing by in London. Maybe we should cross over to London and get Mike's beat for 2 minutes. And when we come back, we'll talk about the FIFA World Cup. The next one now will be hosted by six countries. Argentina, Uruguay, Spain, Morocco, Portugal. One more. I know it's six. Argentina will be hosting the opening game of Uruguay. The next World Cup. Yeah, I mentioned Uruguay. So, wait to see if Lionel Messi will want to do it one more time in front of his fans at Buenos Aires. But London is where we'll go. We're not going to Buenos Aires. We'll get the beats from the BBC. And when we come back, we hit the ground running.
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4: Hello, I'm Mike Perkins at the BBC Sports Centre with the latest World Cup news. There will be lots of Spanish fans who've enjoyed their celebrations after winning the World Cup. Ferran Torres' extra time strike giving Spain a 1-0 win over 10-player Argentina and allowing them to lift the trophy for a second time. It was a tetchy final which saw Argentinian hands thrown at the full-time whistle. Chris Sutton was part of the BBC commentary team. He says Spain deserved their success.
5: They are and have been the best team, and it is good for football, and it's good they won today. And as much as I admire Argentina for all their fight and guts and housery, it would have been a travesty really had they got over the line today.
4: The Argentina manager, Lionel Scaloni, was in tears in his post-match press conference. He said he didn't know if he could carry on in the job. And now there are questions over the international future of Lionel Messi and if he will play at another World Cup. He's currently 39, but the 2030 competition will be played across six countries, including an opening game in Argentina, prompting suggestions that Messi may play on to feature in that match in his homeland. South American football expert Tim Vickery says the manner of the World Cup final defeat to Spain could mean Messi may not be part of things in 4 years' time.
6: Maybe before the final, there might have been a sense of, well, just perhaps. But seeing the distance between the two sides, seeing how this time Messi was totally helpless, unable to change the course of the game, 4 years looks a long time off.
4: And for more football news from the BBC, go to bbc.com/football.
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2: All right, so this is not done in terms of this year's World Cup team song. Sammy, good afternoon to you. World Cup, we're done and dusted. The Fair Play Award went to Netherlands. They were booted out earlier in the tournament. And of course, Kylian Mbappe scored the most goal, double. He hit at this year's World Cup, 2 goals against the Three Lions of England. And some want to say that game is quite enjoyable. The Americans love that game. I mean, when you hear a few of your folks in that part of the world say, this is what we love. When you score 10 goals in a game, 12, 13, it's not what you score one. And each time the Spaniard has won the World Cup, it's always with a goal margin. In 2010 in South Africa, it was a goal against Netherlands. Before that, in 2008 against Germany in the UEFA Cup final or the European Cup final, it was a goal also scored by Fernando Torres. And in 2012, when they defended, that was the only time in the final where they scored more than one. In fact, they scored four against Azuris of Italy. So yesterday, 1-0 against Argentina wasn't surprising. Some would have said a kind of repeat of what we saw in 2010, Sammy's, because then also there was a red card to John Ettinger, who is now a coach. Sammy's, I don't know. My question would be to you, was it the MVP?
7: Good afternoon, Peter. Yeah. Good afternoon to everyone who has joined us, including Dolapo, who is my left-hand man on the show. Well, I think I've always been preaching with Rodri, being a recipient of the best player at this year's FIFA Men's World Cup. Mm-hmm. Because you look at his position on the field of play, it is not the one that has to do with the numbers. When I say numbers, the goals, the assist, he might not give you that. But his job on the field of play, I bet with you that there is nobody at this FIFA Men's World Cup that did it better than Rodri. Now that's the Manchester City midfielder. Because I know a lot of people might want to mention names, the likes of Lionel Messi, Kylian Mbappe. They scored the goals and their teams actually shoot for it. But the leadership and the structure in which Rodri gave the La Rojas of Spain, I think it is just a second to none. And with him out of this side, I tell you that the Spanish national team will struggle.
2: So golden ball went to the Manchester City midfielder. Silver ball went to Lionel Messi. The bronze board went to Kylian Mbappe. Dolapo, I put an argument on the table for us to see if I can win this one. I think for me, the MVP for this year's World Cup is Paul Kubasi.
8: Well, good afternoon, Peter. Good afternoon, Samis, and to everyone who has joined us on the show. For me personally, I don't think it is Rodri. That is why I don't know who should have won it, but I don't think it's Rodri. Yes, he was so good at during the competition. He performed really well for Spain. But in a competition where we saw someone score double figures for the first time in since God knows when, we saw Lionel Messi having 12 goals contribution, Kylian Mbappe having a 13 or 14 goals contribution, and you are giving this the most valuable player to a player, yes, who did well defensively. You look at the number of passes and everything he does. Zero assists, zero goals, but then he was very influential in Spain not conceding a goal. Then why not let's give the MVP to Unai Simons, who considered just one? Why not? So I don't think Rodri deserved to get that. I was so shocked. I was here at the office yesterday night watching it. I intentionally, after the game, I wanted to just leave. Then I just say, okay, let me see who get this golden ball. And I was so shocked when his name was mentioned. I didn't see that coming.
2: I wasn't shocked.
8: I didn't expect him
2: even
8: to
2: win. I don't
8: it.
2: Want him to.
8: Yeah, I didn't expect
2: but
8: him
2: I
8: to
2: wasn't
8: win.
2: Shocked. I wasn't
8: now,
2: shocked.
8: Now you would go on in the future and people will start telling you Rodri has a better career than the likes of Xavi, Iniesta, Sergio Busquets, and many other midfielders, Toni Kroos, great midfielders like that. And yes, I understand 2 seasons ago or 3 seasons ago when he won the Ballon d'Or, well deserved. I wanted him to win it there. This year during the World Cup, he was influential with what Spain did. But then, I tell you something, and I saw that yesterday as well. You take Rodri away from that national team, like Sammy said, they will still perform, because after he was took off yesterday, we saw the way they still played. So you take him out of that team, they will still perform. I don't think you take him out. If you want to know if they will perform or not, take out Paul Kubasi, take out Laporta, take out Marco Correa, and say the number of goals they would concede. I understand. The last two games they played, the one against France was the one that showed, okay, Rodri is still on his level and everything. But during this competition, overall, in the 7 or 8 games the Spanish played, was he their best players? Was he their best player? Question mark about that.
2: They played 8 games, and I can't sit down here and say Rodri was influential in 5 of those games.
8: He was influential in one. Against France. Yes. I can say that. Apart from the game against France, I can't pinpoint a game where I would say Rodri was world class. Yes, he performed really well in this competition for a player like that, making that number of passes. But was he the MVP? Just like the same way I had question marks when the same America, when Copama won the player of the year at the FIFA Club World Cup because of what he did in the final. I think Rodri as well won this player of the competition because of what he did in the semi-final.
2: I don't want to believe that some of these guys who run this game are very mild pick Samis. Because you just take 1 or 2 games and then you just push the agenda. Like Dolapo gave a good example. When Chelsea won the Club World Cup, Cole Palmer, because of that 90 minutes against PSG, boom, it went ahead.
7: Can we also just I know Dolapo has actually made a claim for Pau Kubasi, and rightfully so, he won the newly introduced award, just the young player.
8: Enzo Fernandez won his last year.
7: There's not been a lot.
8: There's been a lot. There was in 2014. Enzo won in 2018.
2: But in fact, Lucas Podolski,
8: in 2014 or 2016.
7: Winning the young player of the tournament, Pau Kubasi, like, rightfully won that. But can we also go back in time and look at the last editions of the FIFA Men's World Cup and pick out the winner of that's the most valuable player of the tournament, not coming from the winner's side?
8: Yeah, 2014, Lionel Messi lost against Germany, and then he won it. I remember watching that final very well, so I can remember. 2014.
2: The one that Mario Götze scored.
8: Lionel Messi won it.
7: Okay.
2: Who won in 2010? Was it Andres Iniesta?
8: I don't know. I can check now.
2: I'm not sure. 2010, Inter Milan won the Ballon d'Or. Ballon d'Or was Lionel Messi in 2010.
7: 2010.
2: Yes, it was Lionel Messi.
7: Snyder, with Inter Milan, He never won
2: Ballon d'Or. He never won the most valuable player at the World Cup. Yes, he did everything, helped Inter win, but they got to the final of the World Cup. They did not. So it was Argentina that got that one. They're talking about Lionel Messi.
7: I know we have that this sports as a game of numbers. I know Dolapo is talking about Kylian Mbappe, Lionel Messi.
8: Bellingham has a better shout than Rodri. Yes.
7: Let's also not forget.
8: Yes. Even Jude Bellingham was a better player.
2: We all know one thing that is very certain. In tournament football like this, the team that gets to the final will most likely, in fact, all of the cases,
8: 95%
2: yes,
8: of the
2: times, they will get to pick. So when I saw Spain and Argentina yesterday, see, if Lamine Yamal had scored the winning goal yesterday, he would have won the most valuable player.
8: I was actually expecting them to call him as a young player. I was so happy when it was Pau Kubasi because Kubasi deserved it.
2: But because Ferran Torres came from the bench and scored, he didn't start games. How many games did he even start for Spain? I knew that he would not win the most valuable player. I knew it was going to go to Rodri. And pictures, the cameras were on him and Pau Kubasi. So I knew it was going to be him. So I think we need to move on. The Spaniard, of course, the goalkeeper, the glove went to Unai Simon, who considered just one goal. Like I mentioned, Kylian Mbappe scored the most goals, 10 goals at this year's World Cup. Diego Fola in 2010.
7: Yeah.
2: He won the most valuable player at the World Cup.
7: Yes.
2: Oh, okay. No, that was what Dolapo said. 95% of the teams who I mean, go to the final of the World Cup always win the MVP. So 2010 was a different ballgame entirely.
8: And maybe this is also going to be the first time a player who didn't score a single goal or create a single assist to win this award. I have not seen that, but I can make a bet for that.
2: Okay, so I think you mentioned earlier, maybe it just skipped my mind. So he never had an assist.
8: He didn't have an assist, he never scored a goal. Yes. And I don't know where we start to count clean sheets for midfielders, because that is the major fight. I don't know where we start to count.
2: But don't you think that we should be happy that these awards are not going to the forward players?
8: No. It's about this award should go to the best player of the competition.
2: Who to you was?
8: I think Kylian Mbappe was. Then after Kylian Mbappe, Lionel Messi.
2: I was watching Miracle about Rodri
8: after the game against France. I know how good he was in that game, but I watched all of their games, and I don't think it was the major reason why they got to where they got to. In the semi-final, it was really influential, but apart from that semi-final, I can't pinpoint a game where he did so well. Yes, I can't.
2: I don't know what's shocking to Samis now.
7: I have to take the back seat in this conversation because I don't want us to be clouded with the output of the other guys. I mean, the offensive players.
2: Yes.
7: You know.
2: I'm making a case for
7: Rodri being adjudged the rightful winner of this year. Rodri being the rightful winner of this year's most valuable player at the FIFA Men's World Cup.
2: You think he deserves
7: it? See, I've said this before their semi-final encounter.
2: Mm.
7: I said it before their semi-final game against France.
2: Yeah.
7: That for me, I see Rodri as the best player of the tournament.
2: Sam is from when to when?
7: From when to when? See, this was also a Rodri. He is not at the 100% level.
9: We don't care about that.
2: It's 100%.
9: We don't. It's not 100%. Who will be starting it?
7: This is also an extended edition of the FIFA Men's World Cup. So you talk about the goals. Talk about the goals Kylian Mbappe scored.
9: Yeah, one extra. And it's not 10 goals.
7: Okay, the one extra game in Kylian Mbappe actually
2: scored 10.
9: The last time we had to score double figures.
2: He didn't score in only one
9: game. Only one game.
2: And that was against all of the other games.
9: Yeah.
7: Rodri was present on the field of play.
9: Fabian scored.
2: Okay.
9: This is a game of numbers now.
2: We need to move on now.
9: Will you tell me that in the Champions League 2-3 seasons ago when Toni Kroos was the man for Real Madrid in the middle of the pack, he was the best player in that season? Why didn't we celebrate it then? So why are we bringing it now?
7: I've always been a man who celebrated the midfield.
9: Then give it to Unai Simons. Give it to Fabian Ruiz. When he does not deserve it.
2: Let's go scatter everything. Give it to Enzo Fernandez.
7: No. No, can I give it to
9: Fernandez? Okay, Sammy, I have a question for you. Who are your top three players at this year's World Cup?
7: Top three players
9: at this year's World Cup.
7: Rodri.
9: Okay.
7: Kylian Mbappe.
9: Okay.
7: Lionel Messi.
9: Interesting. I've gotten what I wanted to get.
2: Mbappe third and gave Messi second. That's the difference between you and
9: I've got it. I've got it.
2: Is that in a particular order?
7: That's my order. Yes.
2: And that's my order.
9: So why didn't we have another midfielder who performed really well? Why not Fabian Ruiz in seconds? You are talking about midfielders.
2: He didn't start so.
7: The best midfielder at this year's FIFA Men's World Cup is and has been Rodri.
9: I'm not saying he's not the best midfielder.
7: I
9: have an argument for that, I can tell you that Bellingham has been the best midfielder. But then, apart from that, I can also tell you that if you are saying he's the best midfielder, that does not make him the best player. He is not the best player this season. He was the best player against France, but apart from that game against France, even yesterday, he was not the best player on the pitch of Lee.
2: Let's cut all of this. Spend the next few minutes and talk some of the news that came out over the weekend. When I thought that... Yes, it's still same London, but one is the blue, one is the red half of London. That Morgan Rogers was going to head to the red part of London, but it looks like the blues came.
7: And there's a man who is about to take the exit. He's so happy.
2: Yeah, that one. Who is that man? Which man is
9: saying? We have an ice cold along the way in the studio.
2: I was having this chat and I said, I don't know if I can sit down here and say Morgan and Elliot are one of the top or in the top 10 bracket of midfielders.
9: 15. Even last season, they were not in the top 20. Yes, you can look at them. None of those 15. Two guys were in the top 20.
2: Those boys, I don't know.
9: They were not in the top 20. Like, you look
2: Do we go back to that argument we had a couple of weeks ago? The one I was telling you guys here that it's all about the money just remaining in the British economy.
9: Honestly, like... Over the weekend, I got to realize that.
2: British economy money.
9: It is just that. Because
2: just put the money from Chelsea to Arsenal, from Arsenal to... That's where you get those crazy money.
9: No team outside of England will pay that amount of money. Now, I was asking myself something. Imagine Michael Olise played in EPL last season and they want to sign him. How much will you put on him?
2: No. If Olise was going from Palace now to Bayern, it would have been double the money.
9: 350 million? Because this thing Morgan Rogers did last season was something we used to see on the norms from the likes of Dimitri Payet in the English Premier League.
7: Olise scored 4 goals last season.
9: Who?
7: Morgan Rogers.
9: No, in all competitions, he scored 14.
7: In the Premier League?
9: In the Premier League, he scored eight goals or thereabouts.
2: Okay.
9: So, you look at these things that the likes
2: was
9: of...
2: Was UEFA's best player at the UEFA Cup?
9: At the UEFA Europa League. That is it. In the past, you talk about players playing in the UEFA Europa League and you say it is just in the UEFA Europa League, not in the English Premier League, not in the UEFA Champions League as well. You look at his numbers last season and you compare it to what we used to see with the likes of Gomez from Everton, what we used to see with some small team players, and you say he's just an average player that should be living for 40, 50 million max because of his age.
2: So,
9: and he's living for £116 million. And I can 117 now. And I can tell you something. There is one more person that might probably leave, and if he's leaving as well, they would ask you to cough out a £120 million. That is
7: Morgan Gibbs-White.
9: Because I think now in England, now if you have a player...
2: Morgan Gibbs-White, the one with Nottingham Forest.
9: Yes, that is it. Because now in England, if you have a player, they will tell you to break... I think that was what Aston Villa told Chelsea. Break the current British record. It was 115 before... I think 115 with, I'm not very sure, with Moises Caicedo or something. Then with Declan Rice was 105.
2: Isaac.
9: Isak was £125 million actually.
2: Yeah.
9: Declan Rice was 105. Then Liverpool, Manchester City paid 116 for Fabio Elliott. Aston Villa told them to add £1 million, make it 117. Now the next big player or the next average player that will be leaving for a big money move would be 120, 118. And in the next 4 years or thereabouts, we'll see players that don't want £40 million going for £180 million.
7: I don't have an issue with Morgan Rogers switching sides, but the only issue I have here is with the club side he's going. What is going on with the way Chelsea are going on with their transfers? Mm. They have so many players in their books.
2: Don't forget they've sold.
7: How many players have they sold?
9: And they will still sell.
2: Cucurella, Santos. Those two I remember. Maybe more than two, but those two.
7: But you look at the players also.
2: Money for Hover, on their books. Million.
7: So that's the...
2: They still have money. If you sell two for 100 million, you had 17 somewhere. Just doing basic mathematics here. I mean, you can't say Chelsea are not still on the right path.
9: But then, the big question now is, what exactly are they coming to use Morgan Rogers for? From where is he?
2: To win the league.
9: Really?
2: Yeah. Okay. Why can't they? No distraction. No Champions League.
9: Peter, no
2: Conference League.
7: Manchester United signed all of them last season. This
2: they
7: was
2: didn't sign like this.
9: Peter, at the start of last season, the Chelsea would win.
7: Manchester United signings last season were more quality.
9: Benjamin Sesko. This was, yes. Would you come here? Because Matheus Cunha, 2 seasons ago in the English Premier League, he scored 19 Premier League goals. Mm. And he didn't leave for 116. So he even have a better season. And now we are going with a player that scored just 8 goals. All of his Premier League goals is not up to 38. And then he's going for £116 million. If Declan Rice wants to move now, maybe he's going to move for £200 million. The market is spoiling. And I think what they are doing in England is not just good enough. They need to change it because other leagues now will be looking at themselves and be saying, what are we doing here? Because you can't come to England now and try to buy...
2: You know what just came to my head when all of that was happening? Imagine somebody trying to buy Vitinha now.
9: From Paris Saint-Germain?
2: We have to go.
9: £500 million.
7: Time is up. I think the World Cup had degraded him. Thank you.
2: What upgraded for Miguel Rogers? What upgraded?
9: He only started the game. He had an assist. Argentina.
2: I'll see you guys again on Tuesday morning. That will be 9:15 for Scoreboard Reloaded. I've done it with Sammy's and Dolapoya. I am Peter.
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11: 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I am Olorun Toba Yusuf. First, the headlines. Nigeria, UK deepen security partnership, target terrorism and cyber threats. Suspected Ansaru commanders plead guilty to terrorism. On the foreign scene, France probes suicide case after family alleges racist abuse. In sport, Italy hold talks with Pep Guardiola over vacant national team job. In entertainment, Destiny Tiko lament loss of 5 million to Betting in World Cup final. Stay tuned for details of these and more. Thank you for staying with us. We begin reports that the Nigerian government and the United Kingdom have agreed to deepen their security and defense partnership, with both countries committing to stronger collaboration in counterterrorism, cybersecurity, maritime security, intelligence sharing, and the fight against fraud. The indication was given in a communique issued after the 4th United Kingdom-Nigeria Security and Defence Partnership Dialogue held at the Office of the National Security Advisor in Abuja recently. The communique published by the UK Foreign, Commonwealth and Development Office was made available to the media today by the British High Commission in Abuja, the nation's capital. The dialogue, co-chaired by Nigeria's National Security Advisor Malam Nuhu Ribadu and the United Kingdom's National Security Advisor Jonathan Powell, brought together senior officials from both governments. A member of the House of Representatives, Philip Agbese, has urged President Bola Tinubu to confer the prestigious Grand Commander of the Order of Niger, GCON, on the military leadership in view of the recent successes recorded in security operations in Oyo and Borno State. Agbese, in an interview in Abuja, said the recent rescue of abducted school children and teachers in Oyo, as well as the failed attempted mass abduction of students in Borno State, is laudable. He stressed that the operation in which the Joint Security Forces repelled members of the Islamic State West Africa province in a fierce gun battle, forcing them to retreat without successfully abducting any of the 46 students of the Federal Government Girls College Munguno, demonstrate improvement in military operations. The GCON is Nigeria's second highest national honor traditionally conferred on personalities who made exceptional contributions to national development and public service. In a related development, Mahmoud Usman and Abubakar Abba, the two suspected Ansaru senior commanders facing terrorism charges at the Federal High Court in Abuja, have pleaded guilty to the 32-count charge after months of trial. Usman, the self-styled Emir of Ansaru, and Abba pleaded guilty before Justice Emeka Nwite shortly after their lawyers, Bala Dakum, told the court that his client decided to change the plea after consultation. David Kaswe, counsel to the Department of State Services, did not oppose the application by the defendant. The two commanders were arraigned on 11th of September last year by the DSS after they were arrested for offences bordering on illegal mining and terrorism. Still talking security, the Federal Capital Territory Police Command has detained four police officers for allegedly extorting 53,000 naira from the chairman of the Independent Corrupt Practices and Other Related Offences Commission, ICPC, Dr. Musa Aliu, SEN, during a purported illegal stop and search operation in Abuja. The FCT Commissioner of Police, Ahmed Sanusi, disclosed this today, Monday, while briefing newsmen in Abuja, saying the officers had no business wearing the police uniform. Sanusi said the officers mounted an unauthorized checkpoint around the Banex area of Wuse and extorted the ICPC chairman, unaware of his identity, after leaving their duty post. According to him, the officers released the ICPC boss after paying them the sum of 53,000 naira, which he was forced to withdraw through a point-of-sale operator, POS. In business now, Nigeria's import of liquefied petroleum gas, LPG, known as cooking gas, surged by 1,400% in June 2026, following a decline in domestic supply, despite the country's abundant natural gas reserves. Data released by the Nigerian Midstream and Downstream Petroleum Regulatory Authority, NMDPRA, for June 2026 shows that LPG imports rose sharply from 0.1 kilotons per day in May to 1.5 kilotons per day in June, marking a 1,400% increase. The spike in imports coincided with a drop in local LPG supply during the period, underscoring growing reliance on foreign supply to meet domestic demand. According to data, the bulk of Nigeria's domestic LPG supply in June came from deliveries by the Nigerian LNG Limited and SEPNO through marine vessels. The figures indicate that improvement in the country's overall LPG availability was driven largely by increased import rather than a rise in local production, highlighting persistent challenges in harnessing Nigeria's vast gas resources to meet domestic energy needs in the country. Away from that now, Yoruba Nation activist Chief Sunday Adeyemo, otherwise known as Sunday Igbo, has disclosed that over 80,000 volunteers have registered for the Irekun Security Network across the southwestern part of the country. Adeyemo said the development reflects patriotism and commitment of the people to local effort in combating security in the region. A statement issued today in Ibadan, Oyo State capital, read that since the launch of Iruekun, there has been reduction in kidnapping cases in the southwest. According to the statement, thorough background checks are being conducted on members of the outfit in order to prevent those with criminal records from infiltrating the group. Glad to know you're still there on the foreign scene. French prosecutors have said they have launched a probe after a 21-year-old man died by suicide following what his family members said was years of racist harassment. The young man's body was said to have been found on Monday in a village around 2,000 people in southeastern France. Right group have warned of a rise in racist rhetoric in the country ahead of next year's presidential election. The victim's parents were said to have filed a legal complaint alleging psychological harassment and incitement to suicide. According to them, their son suffered racist abuse for several years by young people telling him that, quote, he didn't belong here, end of quote. In the exciting world of sport now, the Italian Football Federation has reportedly opened talks with Pep Guardiola on becoming the next head coach of the Italy national team. The technical director of the Italian Football Federation, Paolo Maldini, and his advisor, Leonardo, traveled to Barcelona where they held a three-day meeting with the former Manchester City manager, Pep Guardiola, in order to convince him to take the job. Reports say the duo presented Guardiola with the Federation's long-term vision for the Azzurris as Italy continues its search for its successor to Gennaro Gattuso. It remains unclear, however, whether the 54-year-old Pep Guardiola is interested in the role, as frantic effort is being made to appoint the Spaniard as a national team coach. In entertainment now, Nollywood actress Destiny Tiko has revealed that she lost 5 million naira after placing a bet during the 2026 FIFA World Cup final. The actress, in a post on her social media handle today, said that experiencing gambling on the World Cup final between Spain and Argentina had taught her a great lesson. Tiko, claiming that she was filled with anxiety during the football match, said it was her first time placing a bet. She stated that she would neither watch football nor bet again. Tiko, however, did not give details of how she lost the money. For breaking news and happenings around your area, call us or send us a text or WhatsApp message to 0705-655-0949. You can also send us an email at news@32fm.com.ng. Well, that's it on News at 4pm on 32FM 94.9. But just before we go, here's a quick recap of the headlines. Nigeria-UK government deepen security partnership, target terrorism and cybersecurity threat. Suspected Ansaru commanders plead guilty to terrorism. On the foreign scene, France is probing suicide case after family alleges racist abuse. In sport, Italy are holding talks with Pep Guardiola about the national team job. And in entertainment, Destiny Tiko is lamenting loss of 5 million to betting in World Cup final. My name is Olorun Toba Yusuf. Good afternoon. Thank you for listening. Bye for now.

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It's the Home Run at 94.9, 32 FM. It's the 20th of July, 2026. Song just gone by there. Come on, Luke Saz and Asha Keh. It's time for the Home Run as always. My name is King Kenny, and we'd like to do the cruise question. Of course, play great music on the show. So we'll get right into that question for today. The Home Run question, or the cruise question for today, says, would you let your partner quit a 450 million naira a year lawyer job to pursue stand-up comedy full-time? Yes, no, or why? Or tell us why, of course. Okay, so that's the question. Your partner says, hey, I found passion in comedy. And that partner is, of course, making 450 million naira a year in their lawyer job, whatever job that is. Would you let them do that? How are you going to handle it? And if you would, why? And if you wouldn't, tell us why not. Okay, so you can react to this on Facebook. That's at 32FM949 Fenye on Facebook. You could also call the studios live. The phone lines are open, 0705-5000-949, 0809-7000-949, and 0906-2000-949. Again, the question, would you let your partner quit a 450 million naira a year lawyer job to pursue stand-up comedy full-time? All right.

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All right. Okay, so let's take a pause for some music. It's not just about the conversations on the show. I have something here from Burna Boy. This one's called Dem Day. Keep it locked, 94.9, the home run with King Kenny.

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7: 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La ri se joaya. Of any form, and was in 32FM, Laughter House, Premier Hill, Mokola Ibadan, Boba Wado Joko Kondi Lokbon, Osuke Jodo 2026, Atuyaya, Atuyaya, Bade, the Recreation Club, Ni Dojo Kwa Damasigba, Nelu Bado, Olato Tiso Di Woke, Buka, Buta, Ton Tero To Jirepe, Lalu Joto Bagbamu, Melua Joshopo, Ile Shaton Shionwe Lui Shebe, Maggi Kiyu, Ati Ile Shaton Kmot Imperial Black, Amala Fest 2026, Latuna Tiketi, Emma Boni Laughter House, Sabi Kekbe Number Yi, 0806-218-519, Amala Fest 32FM 94.9.

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0: All right, it's still the Home Run 94.9 32 FM. We're still checking out the question of the day right here. My name is King Kenny, just in case you're just joining us. We're doing the cruise question, like we like to call it, as well. We have a post up on Facebook. I'll just share that question with you. And our question of the day, okay, our question of the day is, would you let your partner quit a 450 million naira a year lawyer job to pursue stand-up comedy full-time? Yes or no, and why? Okay, so that's the question. We'll take some reactions on Facebook, but if you want to call us live, you can use the numbers 0705-5000-949, 0906-2000-949, or 0809-7000-949. So I'll take some reactions here. Blessing Oyeladi says, as how now? Never, when I'm not crazy, okay? You won't even consider it. Remember, it's their life and their career as well, okay? So because of, you know, the 450 million naira per year, you're not even going to entertain it, okay? When you're not crazy, you say. All right. Interesting. All right. This one here from Olami Dukpupo, Peter Ladi says, comedian ko. Aderi Poshonuni. Okay. So not entertaining it as well, from Peter. All right, Ojo Omoshola says, Kilunje comedy, legbe, show 450 million naira. My enemy, Getanga Ishuzo. So you're saying that they should not make you angry, or they should not angry you. All right, once again, the phone lines, just have your reactions to the question. Once again, that question is, would you let your partner quit a 450 million naira a year lawyer job to pursue stand-up comedy full-time? Yes, no, tell us why. All right, take this other one, Facebook, from Ebenezer. It just says, never, not even considering it. No long story. Okay, Victor says, what, apart from the likes of Alibaba, Basket Mouth, AY, and few others, how many comedians in Nigeria can charge 1 million naira for a show? I beg, I'll stick with what I'm certain of. Okay, it's not exactly you now. It's your partner. It's your wife in this instance. All right. Are you saying that you're going to tell her, yeah, no, nothing to consider here? You're not even going to listen to it. Is that what you're saying? All right. Thank you for the reaction, nevertheless. Declassified says, as how? Okay. Interesting reactions to that question. You can also drop your message on Facebook. That's 32FM949. Faye on Facebook. Let's remind you about 32FM's 94.9's Amala Fest that's happening on the 29th of August. And yes, this promises to be an exciting time, as we're going to be doing the whole Amala Fest thing on that day at the Recreation Club. All right, so you want to get your tickets. It's 3,000 naira, and it promises to be exciting, like I said. Lots of games, fun games, and of course, Amala is at the top of everything for that event. So you want to get your tickets. You can come to 32FM, Laughter House, Premier Hill, Mokola, Ibadan, to pick up your ticket, or you can contact Olubinpe on 0806-218-5194. Let's try and do this call. Let's see who's here. Hello, good afternoon.
1: Hello, good afternoon. This is Alaba.
0: Alaba, good afternoon. It's great to have you. Good afternoon. Welcome.
1: All right. So, in case, you know, in that kind of matter, if you are dealing with a rich man already, somebody that is earning something like 450 million naira,
0: right,
1: and you maybe you are a wife or you are an husband, you want to advise that person. If you don't have what it takes, you can't advise that person. That person will just do whatever they want to do.
0: Right.
1: Not only the quitting the job to do the stand-up comedy. Which advice you want to give that person if you are not earning more than that person? Either a guy, even if it's a woman, that one will even be the most worsted step, because they will never listen. They are 450 million naira. It's not 450,000 naira, and it's not 20 million. It's not even 10 million. It's technically rich already.
0: I'm not sure you're understanding what's happening here. All right. The person already earns that money right now. That money is already on the table, but yeah. So they're saying they want to leave it alone and go and face stand-up comedy. Do you get
1: that? That's what I'm saying.
0: Okay.
1: For you to advise somebody not to leave a job of 450 million naira in a year.
0: Mm.
1: You understand? Compared to stand-up comedy. Is that not what you are saying?
0: Right. Go ahead. Yeah.
1: So if that's what you are saying, you cannot advise that person. You can't. The wife or the husband, he will just go for it. If he say he wants to kill himself, he will kill himself straight up. He has money. Oh. He believe he have it all.
0: Okay. Thank you for your time, Olaba. Appreciate it. Okay. Once again, that question of the day. Okay. The question of the day on Facebook, once again, is would you let your partner quit a 450 million naira year lawyer job to pursue stand-up comedy full-time? Yes, no, tell us why. You can go on Facebook to drop a reaction. Once again, that is 3 to FM 949 Fanyer on Facebook. We'll do some music now. Here's something from Irish Star. It's called Give Me That.

Right, the home run 94.932 FM. The question of the day on the show for today was, would you let your partner quit a 450 million naira a year lawyer job to pursue stand-up comedy full-time? Yes, no, and tell us why. We have to go now. It's time to tell or share my own opinion on this question before we go. This is a really tough one, like most of the reactions I've shown. But I don't think it'll be easy, because 450 million naira a year is a lot of money. We'll have to negotiate somehow. You know, maybe if it's a situation where it's not affecting, say, my partner's mental health, you have to do it together. That's what will happen. You have to, you know, find a way of, okay, facing your stand-up comedy and doing your lawyer job at the same time, as against just dropping it full and taking on comedy full-time. It's a lot of money. So that's, you know, that's how I'd approach that one. But thank you to everyone who reacted, and of course dropped messages on Facebook and called as well on the show. My name is King Kenny. Thank you for joining me on the show. The home run returns tomorrow at 4:10 p.m. Up ahead we have sports. Crystal and crew is going to be coming in for that one. Do have yourself a lovely evening.

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2: 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I hear any. Oh, yeah, man. And you're going here. I sure don't come at any. Oh, yeah, any. 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
7: Can you give me 1,000 inside now?
8: I'm the one that.
7: Okay, give me 500, I'll give you 200 so that the change go complete. Take. You don't.
8: Okay, I don't understand. Like, how do you? I give you 1,000 in this place, and I'll give you another 500.
7: Yeah, I'll give you 200. Yeah, now your change be this. You don't complete.
8: No.
7: Okay. You get 500. You get another 500. I'll give you 200. Give me 500. I'll give you 200 so that you go balance. Take. You don't complete now. Now you understand.
8: What's the meaning of this? Oh, do you want to scam me? I give you this. It's 2,000 that I'll give you, and I'm holding 400 now.
7: Is your change now? Which
8: one? My change down now.
7: Okay, now give me 200. I'll give you. Give me 200. I'll give you 500. So you understand now? You understand now?
8: Okay, sorry, sorry, now sorry, nonsense. This is only this thing that we do.
7: What thing they talk now?
8: Give me all my money now. Give me all the money that I give you based on.
7: Okay, collect 400. Give me 500. You get 15 naira. Make I balance you up.
8: Now you give you 15 naira.
7: Yeah,
8: and you balance me up.
7: I'll go balance you. Go complete.
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2: 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There's no way Argentina can defend this cup.
3: How so?
2: There's no way.

0: The lucky number when they defended those trophies was 16.
1: 16.
0: Yes.
1: Why?
0: 16 countries participated in those World Cups. Apart from 38, when Austria pulled out because of the annexation of Austria. You know that whole Nazi thing. Yes. Historians will tell you that.
1: Yes.
0: So 16 has been the lucky number.
1: 16
0: for title defense. So in 58, we saw Pele and Didi and Co. dominate the headlines. Now, when the competition moved to 24 in 1982, nobody has been able to defend the title.
1: So since 19, so you're saying that since 1962,
0: nobody has done back-to-back.
1: Defended nobody. World Cup title.
0: Now, it's not as if teams have not attempted. Brazil attempted it in 98 after winning 94.
1: Brazil went, they did a three-peat of finals.
0: Yes.
1: 94, they won. 98,
0: they went.
1: They lost.
0: And France tripped them. Remember?
1: I remember.
0: Defending champions, France beat them.
1: So heartbroken.
0: Defending champions, France beat them. Then our good friends, France, came in 2022, attempting to defend the 2018 World Cup. What happened to them?
1: They lost in the final.
0: Now Argentina have brought themselves into the same equation, claiming that they want to undo history. They want to do what Brazil did in 62. But you see, and this is where the gods of history will intervene in this matter and tell you that, look, hold it there. And when the tournament expanded to 48, expanded from 24 to 32, all that period, nobody has been able to defend it. You cannot defend it.
1: But an expansion to 48 is a new era. Later,
0: you see, new era came in 82, 24 teams.
1: Yes.
0: New era came in 98, 32 teams. Still nobody defended it. So at this point, how Spain will find a way to get their key players performing on match day is what is important.
1: Yeah.
0: Because historically, and when you pay attention to numerology, you see, and pay attention to trend analysis, it is in their bag. Argentina cannot defend the title. Historically, the records are there for all to see. You see, you can insult me on social media, I don't mind. I have not gone into tactics.
2: Not London forever.

0: Yeah, go to Espaya a couple last season. Ask him few moon color. Okay, question to Bamil and Yeni. Ah, Raf, Ati Eleha. Me ultimate, my first book of pay major punish. Egg Buckini, Dada, with keen attention. Egg Bodada. Imagine could they pay what they are used to need about the sports. Let it present the role ahead of final line in Argentina at Spain. Kill a pound, you to my wee.
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0: Ah no, orí. Maybe you should search that again. Whether anybody likes it or not, ask on Tabaman passport TV. If it bites you, learn more. Lori sport. Now, Bele Shewa Rinsin. 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Tori, ole yisi bi kwe kwe Argentina makpada win land on ye. Then they will come after him. But go koto soto relate mora wen. Eje ka jo mora one after the other. If it had ever happened that way.
1: Yeah, lack of corner me or called bad bro nino cause on queen god of soccer like that multi man bro should go of recent Leno Jamie time pada and bad don't quit on queen god of soccer. Oh wa it dami ma was a quay if someone sent touching back for someone's man pa any by who she can buy a boy by the touching law in quite my pada you walk pada and would see England on banning semi final. I tell you must win but if someone's attend lobby 86 minutes. What's a quay can you fair what's a fair why would you pada you walk in got a man queen god of soccer ne in concordly pull out any time the pull okay shall anytime. 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
1: 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leave it defend. I won't cover on the 2022. See, France is a new or two. I just not think we won't look for Lama. We made you so do. Go to the Pimapi, while out of Wayne, or the two, or the TV to Otopada, the TV TV. Go to the Pekinia Pada, Opada, Losi Penalty, go to the Pay, I didn't Pada win. And end to Baja to France in the other tower, France while on to the OJ favorite country. The point in was a clean, the point agenda. And we're jamming on the 2014 that one figure. Oh no, Pada Rikini, that's a point of head defending. Kawa would Brazil, that's 2002, see Brazil Tigba. 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
3: 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Ogun Olo Se Isaac.
1: No, to Jack where I want double legacy, Muso. 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
1: 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I think of my team, Shell, Kusi, oh, mama, Boma, confidence, oh, mama, drop the day, Kusi, oh, call him, my dear, Jack, but I should know. 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
0: 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Yes sir.
1: 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Awo ayi mi do ti ko e wu si.
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0: 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Ashio.
2: 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Oh yeah, make you smile like a man will drink coke. For you to know the dance, learning is the only yo. Just the other day in a dance.
0: Hello.
1: Hello,
0: Ekole.
1: Ekole,
0: yes sir. Yes sir.
1: Yes sir. Yes sir. Yes sir. Yes sir. Yes sir. Yes sir. Yes sir. Yes sir.
0: Yes sir.
1: Yes sir. Yes sir.
0: Yes
1: sir. Yes sir. Yes sir. Yes sir. Yes sir. Yes sir. Yes sir.
0: Yes sir. Yes sir.
1: Yes sir.
0: Mr. Ibrahim, network in your kingdom. I'm not sure.

0: Hello.
1: Nambo.
0: Yes, sir. I call this out.
1: Well, I only done.
0: Alamo, I'm here, you know.
1: And if you show.
0: Abi Allah.
1: Go go go, I'll kill you now.
0: Yes, sir. Yeah,
1: I'll go go kill you.
0: Yes, sir.
1: I do a young man.
0: I miss her.
1: Oh, yeah, don't call me. Okay.
0: Hello.
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0: yes sir
1: ba se wa ku se
0: yes sir ah doctor
1: yes sir
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1: e se mo dupe
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6: yin rara o eleyi o ki se sogundo goji rara
5: for the opportunity of those joining us that doesn't understand Yoruba what do you have for us from your company sir
6: the Essence Global Project we are not governmental initiative that shows selected individual the business system that they can be using to generate capital at the comfort of their own home without collecting bank loans that have interest or collateral and we are launching in the city of Ibadan that is why we come on here today
5: so is this not Ponzi scheme
6: is not Ponzi scheme this is pure business opportunity that you can be using to generate capital either you have half much with you or you haven't make money before but this one will be a kind of added source of income for you to make more money but it's quite different from Ponzi scheme this is pure business
5: so how do we join the Essence Global Project
6: after this program we give the slot for first 20 people that can send their location and their full name to this number that we call very soon now
5: another thing about the Essence Global Project there are a lot of promo like this we've heard on air and other places they say we should come for seminar are we also joining seminar
6: No, this one is not seminar. This is pure business presentation where we will show you a pure business that you can be using to generate capital at the end, at the comfort of your home soon.
5: So how do we join the Essence Global Project?
6: By mere sending your name and your location to this very number that I want to call now. 090-7510-1004.
5: The number again, sir?
6: 090-7510-1004. 1004.
5: Anfani nla ni wona ti gbo yi lati ile ise the Essence Global Project. 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

It's a girl, it's a morning on it at the FM 94.9. Well, who down here? Only road, no? 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
1: Every day on a Monday.
0: Woman be on Oluwa to yato wa.
1: I took up the different verse of the Lord.
0: Ni gbogbo ile ti o yi wo.
1: In every house that this verse enter.
0: Hallelujah ni ti yin.
1: Amen. Breakthrough is your portion.
0: Eba ti le wo Monday.
1: Once you are able to enter into Monday.
0: Inu ore lo wo.
1: You enter into goodness.
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0: Nje lo mo pe.
1: You know sir.
0: Agbara kan be Lorun.
1: There is a power in heaven.
0: Ti mo n gbe yan ko lele.
1: That picks people from the ground level.
0: Ma gbe soke.
1: And put them at the top.
0: Agbara. I am yonder for.
1: I release that power unto you.
0: Oh, yeah, my book.
1: Hey, man, go to the top.
0: Lonnie, Ojo, Aje.
1: Should that be Monday?
0: Aje, Agbanu, Okpe, Wole.
1: Let's enter through praise.
0: See, Anito, Gato, Tuga, Gaga, Gaga.
1: Higher and higher than
0: all. Olon, Tio, Sero, Louis.
1: God that cannot be dethroned.
0: Olon, Tio, Se, Baja.
1: God that cannot be fought with.
0: Arugo, Laila.
1: The ancient of days.
0: Arugo, Gole, Yasu.
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0: Arina, Juna,
1: Ben, yo.
0: Ben, Bel, Juana, Tio, Se. Yagbo yaju oba won ba
1: eni mimo
0: oni lojo Monday.
1: Today's Monday.
0: Igbega ni oruko
1: re. Highly exalted over.
0: Ayan fun to je.
1: The praise for who you are.
0: Fun to tun ma je.
1: But what you always be.
0: Gbogbo eyin ti e gbo mi.
1: All of you hearing my voice.
0: Opo yin se tewo.
1: Hey, may your thanksgiving be accepted.
0: Ko si gba teyan ba dupe.
1: Anytime you are giving thanks.
0: Si ri o ki yale e.
1: Good things will come your way.
0: Ori bi ta kala.
1: Si gba bi reje sile.
0: Jeremiah 30.
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1: ati lati nu won
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1: dupe ni that is not that I'm shit.
0: Yes
1: emi o si mu won bisi
0: and to ba wan dupe yi o ni mama mu bisi
1: won ki o si je die
0: won de ni kerede we go they are not going to be small
1: emi o se won ni ogo pelu
0: aya gabo se talia
1: gan won ki o si kere
0: And
1: out of them
0: shall proceed thanksgiving
1: and the voice of them that make merry
0: and
1: I will multiply them
0: when they give thanks to me. I will multiply them
1: and they shall not be few I will also glorify them and they shall not be small.
0: Okay, to ba je pe gbogbo to nse lo ni jakule.
1: If you are failing in everything you are doing,
0: so ti ya ba lo pe wo.
1: Have you taken your praise?
0: So man dupe.
1: Do you have been God?
0: To ba je pe gbogbo to nse.
1: If everything you are doing,
0: oku oloju kan.
1: You are still in the spot.
0: So man jo.
1: Do you dance?
0: So man kori.
1: Do you sing?
0: So ranti ori ana.
1: Do you remember yesterday's goodness?
0: So ranti toni.
1: You remember today's song?
0: Oni ese ibi te ti bere. Ese ibi te bade. Adupe o Jesu yebeta mo wa lo
1: opolopo omo. So many don't know
0: gbogbo ojo Monday
1: by every Monday like this
0: sermon hallelujah meje
1: now just seven hallelujah
0: ope ni
1: is appreciation
0: go meje
1: glory seven times is appreciation
0: hosanna
1: hosanna seven times appreciation
0: gbogbo ta mo se ni
1: Monday everything we do on Monday
0: ati lojojumo lori
1: every day of this program
0: ope ni
1: is appreciate God
0: ore ta Monday
1: even the offering we give
0: anybody lo ndore
1: those that have that can give now
0: it is a symbol of thanksgiving
1: ami dupe na ni
0: pe oluwa se
1: thank you that I still have a head today. Thank you Jesus.
0: There
1: will increase.
0: There will be increase. The more the thanks me, the more I multiply. The more the thanks me, the more increase. The more the affect. The more I bless. Love is only by one that
1: I talk about those giving
0: that
1: once they give it,
0: that
1: is when they come back to appreciate.
0: That Lord, I thank you that my work is
1: only my
0: worship.
1: Hallelujah.
0: Ogo meje.
1: Ogo. Ogo.
2: Ogo, ogo, ogo, ogo, ogo.
3: Hosanna meje.
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3: Ni Oluwa Jehovah will.
2: That says the Lord Jehovah.
3: Mo duonu eru Jacob.
2: I stand in the day of Jacob.
3: Nitori ariwo hallelujah.
2: Because of that shout of hallelujah.
3: Ogun jija re
2: so. Your battle is over.
3: Ogun jija re
2: so. Your battle is over.
3: Ogun jija re
2: so.
3: Isegunde.
2: You have victory.
3: Isegunde.
2: You have victory.
3: Gbogbo eyi ti ade.
2: All of you that are bound.
3: Sikoro.
2: Into corner.
3: Atu isile.
2: You are loose.
3: Gbe omi asile o.
2: Get down already.
3: Nitori pe.
2: Because.
3: Nigba ti ase ba jade.
2: When I tell the gospel.
3: A lot of miracle happen.
2: Ọpọlọpọ ya no match.
3: Without any delay.
2: Now I see that.
3: Duwa omi.
2: Get water.
3: Pororo sinu
2: e. Put five in it.
3: Jawo to le
2: sele. Let's see what will happen.
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0: O ní tòsí.
1: You never be born.
0: Bàbá mi wí pé.
1: My mother says.
0: Èmi Monday.
1: Today Monday.
0: Iyọ̀ tí o máa bá ń press.
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2: lẹ́ni. I was born and bred as a Muslim before I changed to Christian. So from Adokasa, Nasarawa State. So ni 2022 ni mo tune si radio, mo tune si program daddy. So and I started listening to the program and life begin to change gradually. Because I don't hardly that you see me, I can see maybe money, maybe 1,000 naira or 2,000 naira as a man. So but life my doesn't change money over the Easter. On the program, this program that I'm listening to and my life is changing. I have to go to that place. So, so I have opportunity of just spending one day. No, me o muara ragolis water. Me o rigba luara okay. Me o ri okay. But not for me ni anointing oil. So, but I'm going to that day. Ni okay ni na VG over in the following morning. Iri wa nse dadi ni ka se enu wa si iri yen pe ibuku lo ma ja si ta ba ma pada dele so ngba mu ma pada de pada wa si Nasarawa State mu ma se lesson for our white student ni mu ma pe I'm tired of doing this inside one shop. I want God to promote me. So what's of mu ba ngba mu wa ri pe awon mo ti white don mu ma fi wa pada si bi mo tin teach tele. Then God now said I should go and start my own. I will give you your student. Wow, okay. If you can't do what you have to do, so one me lower Tivira, let me rent it. So, nobody move our rent here. No, because all of me only gets 200,000. I don't have. So, already me contracted back with me for 15 years. We are at the new quarry for more than 15 years. So, I have moved about the sharing number. I shall sorrow. So, back to my year. Wow, ni mo ti se lesson for past 3-4 years. Then I want to turn it to school, but I don't have money.
3: Kilo pari oro yi.
2: Kama fa oro gun.
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2: 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Olorun wa bere sin bless me. Because that the man say for one is 105 and 107. I always use it and God is blessing it. Ngba to ma di January this year. 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Ngba to ri pe population ti kun. So o wa le ni kuro o ni kin kuro kuro nbe o ni kin ko kuro nbe mo wa wo pe okay. Then February awa sibi daddy fun wa ni ose marun that 5 soup. 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So mo wa ju paper sibi then ose yen mo we first day, second day, third day ni dream mo wa ri pe enikan pe npe ko ara ile mo wa ngba to ko pe ose kan. 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I move out and God always bless me. I give glory to God.
3: Hallelujah.
4: Hello, now suffering but that's a teacher on that one.
2: Yes. Okay, the most by last 18,000.
3: 18,000?
2: 18. As a principal self.
3: Principal?
4: 18.
2: 18,000.
4: Lo
2: sukan.
3: Ha!
2: 18,000.
4: E wa wa bi Olorun establish school ti fun fun ni e lo ni ke ma lo
2: be
4: principal 18,000.
2: You
4: le na tell adun kan your dog will continue to open.
3: Amen.
4: School ya di la.
2: Amen.
4: E sa ni gbadura
3: let me give credit to prayers
4: ogun to fe fi ojo ri esu
3: that you that want to waste your age
4: ogun yen se
3: buried.
4: I'm not going to be able to do anything. I see the top of the life.
3: It's the life of no space at the top.
4: But where it turns out, that's

0: Let's pray. Darkness that covered my destiny.
1: Oh, yes, so for that.
0: Be wasted.
1: Not that
0: you are the destiny.
1: Fire.

0: Joseph will not be
1: good. Only
0: that I had a throne. Where he was first enslaved. He was enslaved and made a
1: prison.
0: Not made that something over
1: him.
0: He did that, he was
1: removed.
0: Today I remember my
1: sin.
0: There's somebody in jail. You kept the door to me. Even you know you're about that. Something is kind of
1: thing.
0: Like you want to speak
1: more.
0: Something is kind of thing.
1: Yeah,
0: my friend, I'm about that. Why do we ask
1: you to come
0: back? Call on fire.
1: And my young one is praying.
0: So many people that have
1: money, not on joy.
0: The empire burning is
1: saying, I say, what's it?
0: The minister has been covered. It's the work of people which
1: rigged up a
0: lot. And me, my own.
1: No, don't be a
0: happy alarm.
1: Hey, yeah, yeah, man.
0: Happy alarm. Oh,
1: good. Happy
0: alarm.
1: Satan.
0: Yes.
1: By just
0: to call out the name of Jesus. Everything that come out my life. Every evil
1: coming.
0: Every comment of the wicked.
1: Yeah,
0: cover me.
1: You feel it,
0: you can I see what I get
1: from me, Pama?
0: That hit me.
1: Fire.
0: Yeah. Say this after me.
1: And now okay.
0: Lift up
1: the hands.
0: Say the great deliverer. The great deliverer. You mistake.
1: Sorrow.
0: I speak. The great deliverer. The total deliverer. Deliver me. Don't let me be put to shame.
1: Before
0: I started my disgrace.
1: I want to
2: all right, if you did.

0: Fadua, and sorry, your tenure,
1: and one that made yourself enemy
0: at your gate.
1: And
0: sorry, dear time,
1: and
0: one that made yourself
1: enemy at your gate.
0: And it don't swell us,
1: no one to you, dear.
0: We are long, Jehovah.
1: I call on God,
0: sir, and look
1: for stand against them.
0: Go to us, you
1: know,
0: to us, you know, to us, you
1: know,
0: sir,
1: and you know,
0: sir,
1: and you know,
0: to us, you
1: know.
0: Now you will see some people. They will be carrying it.
1: What
0: it will be dropped.
1: The money trust. Jesus.
0: The monetary spirit.
1: And we are
0: talking.

0: Benny.
1: And oro gbesi aye yan.
0: I will talk about man's life.
1: Only control be agbara kan.
0: There is a place of control.
1: So ti o ba je inu okukun na tin control
0: you. If your life is being controlled from darkness,
1: be remote ni.
0: It's like a remote.
1: Oro gba ta bere lekan.
0: Where we start?
1: Oga egbe remote.
0: That man pick the remote.
1: Control camera.
0: Now
1: ti angeli ti o ma ye control ba joko ti.
0: If an angel that doesn't know how to control that
1: shit in your life. Fa ele balogun pasia
0: lo. We will commit you to the prince of pasia.
1: Ele to de adua daneli lo na.
0: Like what I hear that
1: the blow
0: of Daniel. The angel stayed by the
1: enemy
0: and just stayed there. Just looking. Just moping.
1: And the
0: carry testimony of someone.
1: Like control, I hear that
0: the commands of life, they held him down.
1: So I'll be on Injil and Jubo.
0: The devil is deeper than you think.
1: That's why we know you have
0: to be strong in the Lord.
1: Boy, I want sheriff. There are people in charge.
0: I want come and
1: meet that person.
0: They are in charge.
1: Too much is sore. I want the kabah.
0: They are based on the kabah. In the realm of darkness.
1: Until you get beyond ahead of
0: that,
1: before you can get back your gate.
0: You can get back your gate. And no longer
1: they said control it with their central power.
0: Agbara I want to in that
1: power.
0: Agbara I
1: have you see the dog one.
0: Agbara I have you
1: see the dog one.
0: They be twisted
1: and they call it do la san.
0: What can
1: you learn in hospital?
0: What we just have
1: in the
0: hospital?
1: What did they
0: mean that person?
1: Hey,
0: that safety pin that
1: they
0: she not
1: to
0: she coupled them together.
1: Kai,
0: and she put it on
1: her
0: skirt. Oh, under the money that's pin meta. Money a yo.
1: I told him remove the pin.
0: Scatter
1: the and tea.
0: I put that in
1: there. Said you man,
0: we did
1: not
0: remember.
1: He tried to leave us.
0: Now,
1: what drought in here?
0: There's two that gets
1: what drought in here.
0: There's two that gets.
1: I want to be
0: just because
1: the Zambia got when it don't fear your control,
0: can
1: I want to fear their control?
0: Can
1: I want to fear my
0: control? You can have the money to control you.
1: So for what soya
0: yeah. That I brought
1: them load you and call
0: you. That let me, that let
1: you learn it
0: today.
1: I surely want to.
0: Yes, I
1: surely want
0: to. Yes,
1: I keep back the only is okay.
0: Lift up your head.
1: Oh, you
0: get
1: it. I believe so.
0: I believe
1: that.
0: I
1: believe so.
0: Lift up your head.
1: Oh,
0: you get it.
1: I believe so.
0: I believe
1: that. So you must pray to the level of you will be able to be in charge of the gate of your life.
0: Whatever you
1: open,
0: angels of the Lord,
1: hello, someone is a
0: match them to them.
1: Oh, who did the sin?
0: Whatever rise against them,
1: the sin
0: rise against them.
1: Who are bound
0: with you? Who are fight them?
1: Who are in fear?
0: Bound with you? Who are fight me?
1: Who are bound with
0: you? Who are contend with them?
1: Who are bound with you?
0: Contend with them.
1: Who are bound with
0: you? Contend with them.
1: Who are bound with
0: you? Contend
1: with them. Who are bound with
0: you? Contend with them. Who are
1: Yale

0: Jesus, Oluwawa.
1: Amen.
0: Bi won pe egberun.
1: Even if there are thousands.
0: Si won dide si o.
1: That rose against you.
0: Olorun ija.
1: God of God.
0: Ba won ja.
1: Amen. Now we fight it.
0: Yene maraha. Owo tin di mi lona.
1: That hand blocking my way.
0: Tin ba ti fe won next level.
1: When I want to enter next level.
0: Wa ni e ba ngeda.
1: Lord, cut them off.
0: Eyin orun egeda.
1: Host of heaven, cut them off.
0: Eran won ni se o.
1: Send them on errands.
0: Baba yen so lekiti.
1: E ma o se ni lekiti.
0: Pastor.
1: Sir.
0: O wa nbe.
1: Very sir.
0: Ti won gbogun ti.
1: When they brought back
0: against you. O ka iya to wa nbe.
1: In this state
0: don't die. Lord, ya baba yen o le daddy day.
1: That day could not stop
0: them. O ti kako ba.
1: Very. Completely molded.
0: O wa riran si lori oke.
1: A guy gave me the vision.
0: Ti lo nti wa.
1: He take
0: it from me. O ti wa loju iku bi epo wa jale sori oke.
1: He was at the point of death before they dropped him on the mountain.
0: Mo ni ki won gbe.
1: I said they should
0: take him.
1: He couldn't walk.
0: Gbe wo ori apata.
1: I said they should take him to the

0: So what go be?
1: When they got there?
0: Money oyako so hotel and be ko gbadua.
1: I think she professor and prayed there.
0: O wa gbadua nbe.
1: And he prayed.
0: O su sibe.
1: He slept there.
0: But oji olerin.
1: When he woke up,
0: he was so money come and pada lo bi o ti le.
1: I tell him go back to where the chest here.
0: Olorun le lo be o.
1: He said I tell you I dare not.
0: Ti le unbe.
1: The chest there we
0: lo be o.
1: I tell you we go.
0: Awon merin lo ma tori.
1: Four people will die over your case. They will die after the other
0: ba mori lekiti lojo.
1: I saw him the kiti the other day.
0: Only I want 14.
1: Is that 14 people have died so far? 14 people have died over his case. They will just confess
0: and die.
1: If you think there's no behind your case, I'm not saying they're
0: here.
1: It depends on what you are looking for in life.
0: That's just it. So anyone share me, so
1: if you say nobody's attacking you, I agree. Nobody.
0: Nobody
1: is fighting you.
0: But only say Pelubo say desire here.
1: It has to do with how you desire your own life.
0: Understand, sir.
1: Very, sir. Very, sir.
0: Oh, Kolewu. Kiru president in Nigeria, Roko Mwalewu.
1: It's dangerous for someone like the president of Nigeria to say, I have no enemy.
0: Risky.
1: Risky. Risky, sir.
0: It all depends, Lori.
1: It depends on where you hold on to your life.
0: If you hold a sensitive position, you must know you have a position.
1: Oh, brother, okay, I went to you come back. Don't do it, sir. Don't do it. That must be your position.
0: If didn't hear time, coffee by on cool do around.
1: That doesn't help you deny the first place.
0: For now, me also, man.
1: Okay, I cannot sleep for now.
0: Tori biti mon lo.
1: Because of my destination.
0: I want to belo juana.
1: Those on the way.
0: My brother, that me do.
1: They will not stop me.
0: I want to man chat dating, but if I go.
1: That hand that comes down, whenever I want to rise.
0: Oluwa gi, I want
1: you. Oh, no, cut it off.
0: I want to man di the sin.
1: That hand that always rise against me.
0: Nipa timba fe wanu.
1: When I want to enter to you, glory.
0: Gi, I want you.
1: Call them all.
0: Gedan.
1: Call them all.
0: Every man gedan.
1: Call them all.
0: Oluwa gedan.
1: Call them all.
0: Amen.
1: I pray for us now.
0: My pray for you.
1: I pray for us. But let's run the same prayers.
0: And you can make it.
1: So what's the seven? You need all seven, sir. You need all seven, mommy. They are for you particularly.
0: Oh, the bodog.
1: And you need to pray this. I say vision towards you.
0: I do a meje.
1: This time prayer point.
0: See your bad.
1: And if you pray then, the rest of your days of your life.
0: Oh, if you
1: my success that enemy has swallowed, vomit it. You have had too many promises.
0: My success. That enemy
1: swallowed.
0: Let them vomit.
1: He won't attack for
0: my greatness.
1: That
0: has been swallowed by my enemy. Be vomited.
1: Vomit my glory. Vomit my greatness. Vomit my success.
0: Vomit
1: my help.
0: Vomit
1: my goodness.
0: Oh, my God.

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1: Every spirit of no lifting. 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
0: I'm not going to be able to do it.

0: Yes,
1: amen.
0: Mogba,
1: I pray.
0: Oh, ne pada
1: amen. You don't go back.
0: But don't you cool out
1: of it. Don't do that.
0: I'm going to go to the hospital.
1: Bye now.
0: Open by doors of greatness. Open now. Emma, Emma, Emma, Emma, Emma, Emma, Emma, Emma, Emma, Emma, Emma, Emma, Emma, Emma, Emma, Emma, Emma, Emma, Emma, Emma, Emma, Emma, Emma, Emma, Emma, Emma, Emma, Emma, Emma, Emma, Emma, Emma, Emma, Emma, Emma, Emma, Emma, Emma, Emma, Emma, Emma, Emma, Emma, Emma, Emma, Emma, Emma, Emma, Emma, Emma, Emma, Emma, Emma, Emma, Emma, Emma, Emma, Emma, Emma, Emma, Emma, Emma, Emma, Emma, Emma, Emma, 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
0: Bi omo ba so edominira.
1: If you stand shall set you free.
0: O di ominira
1: ni you shall be in
0: this week.
1: This week
0: you are free. Into breakthrough. Enter into breakthrough. I free you to success. Enter success. In the name of number three prayer. Revelation 3.
1: When
0: I said before you,
1: open door,
0: and no man can shut it. Oluwa ni ose.
1: Ola this week.
0: E si awon ilekun
1: fun mi. 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
1: Beautiful thing.
0: Si o. This week. My young
1: I am a young man.
0: Ọlọgbọ́n nìkan ló lè sáré sínú.
1: Only the wise can run it to you.
0: Olúwa kéde.
1: The Lord announced.
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0: 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Eléyìí le. Isaiah 54. No weapon formed against me that will prosper. No weapon that will form against you that will prosper.
1: A
0: cat, Bogbo, I want to let my PC be.
1: What was standing evil to me?
0: A subuni wa ju.
1: Fami, fami.
0: Ni wiki.
1: This week.
0: Ati Bogbo, I do a year.
1: And throughout my lifetime.
0: Kosi alak baraka.
1: No strong man.
0: Fibira, you sell
1: me,
0: Lord.
1: Evil will come upon me.
0: Kosi on ipi. Peter assassin
1: me. That
0: will
1: affect
0: me. Oh yeah, Joel chapter 2. Verse 25. I will restore to you the years that locusts have eaten.
1: Every good thing I have lost. Restore to me.
0: Abale Mosia.
1: Oh, thank you.
0: Aro Tuesday.
1: This Tuesday morning. Tuesday morning.
0: Aro light.
1: The morning tomorrow.
0: Gbogbo en ti ba ben Lagos State.
1: All of you in Lagos State.
0: Ti o ba le miss isoru ale.
1: If you miss tonight's vigil.
0: Mo miss aro la.
1: Don't miss tomorrow morning.
0: Baba mi ran mi bo.
1: My brother sending me.
0: Bi woli.
1: As a prophet.
0: Aisa. 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Mo feel kankan.
1: I feel something in me.
0: Bi ani pe.
1: Like.
0: Orilede enu e fe jide.
1: The nation of Israel will come.
0: Tani oli o se se.
1: Who said it's impossible now?
0: Omobirin ya omo meji lo mo ko wa.
1: That lady came with two today.
0: Eh? O ti ni idaduro.
1: She had
0: fun ọdún mélòó wa loyun.
1: For 20 years. God is that.
0: O wa loyun.
1: She not conceived.
0: O bimo.
1: She gave birth to the
0: man.
1: She brought him for
0: the occasion. Ori oke na lo ti gbomo. Mo wa so fun.
1: I told that day.
0: Bi Eloyin ba se mo yan lowo.
1: As soon as you can finish talking.
0: Koni ti fese lele.
1: Before I start working.
0: To bi mi.
1: You will conceive again.
0: Man to nje woni. Iran soro se.
1: Don't just speak and come to pass.
0: Soro da.
1: They don't just speak.
0: Kini mo ti so.
1: What have I lost?
0: Mo gba pada.
1: I take them back.
0: Wa gbe ese.
1: You lift your leg.
0: O ti mo so nu.
1: Every good thing I've lost.
0: Nibo ni won gba lo.
1: I take it to.
0: Mo gba pada.
1: I take them back.
0: Mo gbe follow me.
1: I take back my losses.
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1: mi. 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
1: I lifted me up.
0: Ni week yi.
1: This week.
0: Owo gbe dide ojiji.
1: Hand touch started lifting.
0: Oya ba le mi na. Aye mi dide.
1: I am lifted.
0: Ni ose yi.
1: This week.
0: Mo dide.
1: I am lifted.
0: Ni ose yi.
1: This week.
0: Mo dide.
1: I am

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1: Oh, thank you, Father.
0: Yeah,
1: thank you, Jesus.
0: What did the week?
1: Now you believe that this
0: week. Timati pasha for ke meta kore.
1: You jump out the dance.
0: What did the week?
1: Amen.
0: The week odido.
1: Now you lift that.
0: The week odido.
1: Now you lift that.
0: In the name of Jesus. A second day.
1: Seventh authorization.
0: God give a power to make wealth, to have wealth, to break through, to have money,
1: to have wealth.
0: One
1: to my body.
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1: 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He's a candidate for favor.
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0: 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Receive that favor.
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0: 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What they call prosperity. 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